0: Hi, you've called the Delilah Show. Who is this?
1: Joe.
0: Joe, what can I do for you?
1: I just wanted to dedicate a song for somebody that I've met recently who I know is my true love and lets me be myself. And you know, it's been lost for a long time, and I finally found myself.
0: Lost in what? Lost in confusion, lost in addiction, lost in what?
1: Just a loveless relationship, and now I've found somebody that I fall in love with every day.
0: Doesn't it feel wonderful?
1: Yeah, it is. It's great.
0: Trying to survive in a relationship where you're not honored, where you're not cherished, where you're not made to feel loved, it kills you. It kills your spirit. It kills your dreams. And it slowly kills you.
1: Yeah, over a long period of time, it does. I just want to let her know. I know she's listening, but fairy tales are real. And if I get a chance, I'll make sure I wake up and fall asleep every day in love with her.
0: And what's her name again?
1: JJ.
0: Well, I'll play a song for you. I hope that this autumn is filled with love and joy and laughter and many, many, many years to come.
1: Thank you.

0: 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Tonight's Delilah's Dilemma is from Susan, who feels stuck. She says, "Dear Delilah, I feel like I'm stuck. I just got married for the second time this past summer. My husband is a good man to me and both my daughters from my first marriage. We had been dating for many years before finally marrying. My husband was relocated to Eastern Europe for his work. This was a good career move. All of us, including his kids, were accepting of the challenges ahead. Little did we know this would be such a difficult time. His children live with their mom, but are excited to spend entire summers abroad. My oldest daughter is graduating college next year. My 19-year-old was all set to come with us, but now she's hesitating because she's fallen in love with a very nice man. I'm torn. I've already quit my job and found employment abroad, but leaving my daughters is weighing on my heart. I promised my husband to be by his side for better or for worse. He is alone there waiting for me to join him after New Year's. He has no one there with him and does not even speak their language. I want to fulfill my promise and be the wife that I promised to be, but at the same time, I want to be a good mother to my daughters whom I just won back from their father. What do I do? How do I fulfill so many promises and responsibilities? I see sadness on my daughters' faces. Please help me. From Susan." Susan, I will have my words for you coming up next. 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
12: Tonight with a low of 54, sunny Friday back up to 87, Saturday increasing clouds with rain moving in late, a high of 78. I'm Chief Meteorologist Jeff Lyons with your 14 First Alert forecast on 104 FM, WIKY.

Tonight's Delilah's Dilemma is from Stuck Susan, who got married and her husband has been transferred overseas. And she is torn between wanting to stay here with her daughters and wanting to go be with her husband. Here's what I would say, Susan. If your daughters were 9 and 10 or 11 and 12, 13, 14, I would say you need to stay here until they're done with school. But Susan, they're done with school. They're adults now. They are not children. They are adults. Your job as a mama bear is to raise them to adulthood where they can be fully functioning human beings. It sounds like you've done an excellent job doing that, as one daughter is graduating from college and the other is falling in love with a very nice young man. So what do? You follow the commitment you made to your husband and the promise you made in your heart, and you live your life. That's why God invented airplanes. You can still fly back and forth to see your daughters. You can Skype. You can talk on Facebook. You can stay in communication every single day. So you've quit your job. You have a job waiting. You have a husband waiting. Go. Fly. Live your life fully and let your daughters do the same. You have fulfilled your responsibility to them by raising them to adulthood. And now they get to choose their life path, and you can still be a part of that. But you're not a mom to a couple of little girls anymore.

0: Hello, my friend. How are you? Are you having a great night? Are you having a great day? Did you get a lot accomplished today? Did you spend some time with someone you love? Did you spend some time taking care of you? Did you go for a walk, get some exercise? Did you encourage somebody, make their day better? Did somebody encourage you? If so, who? Call me and tell me so we can celebrate that someone. Every night we open up the phone lines to talk to you, to listen to you, to share the night with you. 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

0: Hi, good evening. Welcome to the Delilah Show. Who is this?
1: Hi, you got Rick.
0: Rick, welcome aboard. What can I do for you?
1: Oh, I listen to you all the time, Delilah.
0: Thank you.
1: You're so good. You're so good, and you bring so much peace to me when I'm sitting at home. I get so lonely sometimes, and just hearing your voice brightens my day.
0: Well, now that you've made it through on the phone line, my friend, how can I brighten your night?
1: Do you think you could play a song for me?
0: What do you want to hear?
1: Well, I wanted to hear Delilah. I love that song.
0: The Plain White Tees, Hey There Delilah, What's It Like in New York City?
1: Right, yeah.
0: Well, I'm glad you got a hold of me. Thank you for listening. Thank you for making me a part of your night. And I will play that song for you and for me.
1: Okay, thank you. Have a good night.

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1: Come on in and make yourself at home. A Thursday night underway. I hope you had a fabulous day today. I hope you are not as bone tired as I am. We're going to be here to take your calls at 1-888-633-5452. 1-888-6-DELILAH.

0: Avria, welcome to the Delilah Show. What can I do for you tonight?
1: 10 months ago, my husband passed away from Alzheimer's and diabetes. He was only 67 years old. And my son, my daughter, and I miss him a lot, besides my family. And I was hoping that you could play a song from me.
0: What's your husband's name? And tell me something wonderful about him.
1: It was Mitchell. He was a wonderful father, a great husband, and we miss him dearly. We were married 38 years.
0: Holy moly, that's forever.
1: Yes, and I listen to you every single day. I've tried so many times to get through to you. I'm so happy I got through to you tonight.
0: I am glad you got through. I am so sorry that it's under sad circumstances, but I will play a song for Andrea for your heart in the loss of Mitchell.
1: Can you play a Madonna song, Crazy for You? That was our wedding song.
0: I will do that, and I will say a prayer for your heart.
1: Thank you so much. I love you.
0: Love you, hon. God bless you.

0: quest and dedication, stories from the heart. That's what you will hear all night long right here. You will hear people falling in love for the first time, falling in love for the last time. You will hear people planning their wedding. You will hear people crying because their wedding plans fell apart. You will hear all sorts of stories, and hopefully that will motivate you to call me and share your story. Share your story. Be transparent. Be authentic. And if you have not told the people in your life how important they are to you lately, today would be a good day to do that. Tonight would be a great night to do that right here. We'll be back. You're listening to Delilah.
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19: With a low of 54, sunny Friday back up to 87, Saturday increasing clouds with rain moving in late, a high of 78. I'm Chief Meteorologist Jeff Lyons with your 14 First Alert forecast on 104 FM, WIKY.

0: Good evening. Welcome to the Delilah Show. Who is this?
1: Good evening, ma'am. This is Pedro.
0: All right, Pedro. Tell me who's on your heart this evening.
1: My wife, Brenda.
0: Tell me about your bride.
1: Me and Brenda, we've been married for about 7 years, and we have 3 kids together. She's my high school sweetheart, and I just love her so much, and would like to see if we can play a song for both of us. We listen to you every day when we get home. Love her so much, and would like to see if we can play a song for both of us. We listen to you every day when we get home from work and when we're cooking and cleaning.

0: around the house.
1: So your bride has been pregnant or nursing a baby, giving a baby a bottle since you guys got married, it sounds like.
0: Yes, ma'am.
1: How old's your youngest?
0: My youngest is 6 years old.
1: And how old is the oldest?
0: 8 years old, ma'am.
1: Holy moly, bim bam boom, you got your hands full, Daddy.
0: Yes, ma'am, and we have twins together.
1: How precious. Congratulations.
0: Thank you so much.
1: What song will speak to her heart?
0: I would like for you to choose, if that's fine with you, ma'am.
1: I will find something sweet. Give me the kids' names so they can hear you talk about them on the radio, too.
0: Yes, ma'am. It's going to be Bellamy, Olivia, and Nathaniel.
1: Well, I will play a song for you tonight. Thank you for calling. God bless you.
0: Thank you so much.

Hey there. Come in. It is a throwback Thursday night, and we are going to talk about whatever, whoever is on your heart. We're going to talk about friendships, relationships, falling in love, working through issues. We're going to talk about honest communication. I have a 7-year-old granddaughter that I am raising, and we had a long conversation the other day about honest, straightforward communication. She came down with a note from a friend at school, and she shared this story and that story and birthday parties and blah, blah, blah. When really what she wanted to say is, can I go over to Bristol's house? But we have a rule in my household that my children, the kids I'm raising, are not allowed to go to somebody else's house unless I know that other person. I know their parents. I know their household. I know their environment. But rather than just come out and ask the question, she was perhaps fabricating a birthday party or some something and a handwritten note supposedly from Bristol's mother in the handwriting of a 7-year-old. So we had a long conversation about manipulation and honest communication. And I said, you know, honey, even adults do this. Rather than just come out and say, this is what I want, this is what I need, is there a way that we can communicate and get our needs met? We play games. We play, guess why I'm hurt? Guess why I'm mad at you? Guess what's wrong with me? Guess what I really want? I'll just drop some hints or say some cruel things. Don't do that. Let somebody know what you need and how they can

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0: That's Each weeknight, we ask you who you're thinking about. Hey there, this is Delilah. 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

0: and two she gave birth to. Five of us have Down syndrome.
1: Your mother is a single woman who adopts special needs kids?
0: Five of them do, yes. She adopted three other ones who don't, including myself. And my younger brother and my little sister, who are actually my biological half-brother and sister. It's a very complicated story, but yeah.
1: And what's your mama's name?
0: My mama's name is Bonnie.
1: So Bonnie has decided that her mission in life is to love kids that otherwise might not have a forever family.
0: Mm-hmm.
1: And how does she do this? How does she care for you all and balance everything and get you to school and stuff?
0: Wow. You know, she's really an angel, Delilah. She works in six different schools on Tuesdays and Thursdays, works very, very late teaching college courses for adults who want to become special needs teachers such as herself.
1: Wow.
0: I
1: am so impressed. I have a not-for-profit organization called Point Hope, and one of our platforms, our national platform, is to help children stuck in the foster care system to find forever families. And I would say your mom's doing that.
0: Mm-hmm. Well, considering the fact she has 10 kids, she's kind of done now.
1: She's done.
0: Yes,
1: she's like, no more.
0: No.

rough edges of your Thursday. I am here to talk to you. Mostly, I'm here to listen to you because that's what this show is really about. We take your calls, we pry into your business, and then we do our best to match your situation up with the song that will perfectly speak to your heart.

0: Hi, Sebastian.
1: Delilah, how are you?
0: I am wonderful. What can I do to make your night a little better?
1: Well, I'm trying to celebrate new love. I just recently met someone, and I'm trying to keep everything on a very slow pace, but it seems as if our minds and our hearts just actually take us much more than we can actually slow it down, if you know what I mean.
0: Oh, I know what you mean. I remember those days when you can't sleep for thinking of the other person. You're on the phone all the time. You want to see them, writing love notes.
1: Yes, just recently I heard you say something about infatuation, and we believe sometimes that that's love, but when infatuation stops, that's when the true love begins to actually take place. And you said that one night, and that really made me think.
0: So are we past the infatuation to the beginning of true love, I hope?
1: Yes, we are. I mean, it's definitely past that stage right now. I'm trying to keep everything, just down to earth and stuff like that, and trying to just take things one day at a time. But we just can't but say to each other on the phone that, we're in love.
0: And what's the special person's name?
1: JC.
0: Let me find a song for you.
1: Thank you very much, Delilah.

0: Music can be so powerful. It goes hand in hand with all the emotions that you share and the stories that you share on this program. The melodies, the lyrics, you have to listen to the lyrics. Because sometimes we're like genius. I'm not kidding. It's just like the stars align. Everything comes together and God gives us the perfect song to go with your situation. When you call and share a story, we do our best to find the perfect song that'll speak to your heart and the heart of anybody listening. And you know what? If you can't get through on the phone lines, you can always text the person you're thinking of or the person you love and say, listen to Delilah right now. She's playing a song that I want you to hear. Because I know it's frustrating trying to get through on the phone lines, but that way you can still do the dedication. And the object of your heart, the object of your affection, whether it's your sweetheart or your child or whoever, will know that you're thinking of them right at that moment. We'll be back with those powerful stories and those powerful songs coming up. You're listening to Delilah.
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16: With a low of 54, sunny Friday back up to 87. Saturday, increasing clouds with rain moving in late, a high of 78. I'm Chief Meteorologist Jeff Wyatt with your 14 First Alert forecast on 104 FM, WIKY.

0: Hi, Jessica. This is Delilah. What can I do for you?
1: Hi, Delilah. I am a big fan. I have been listening to your show since I was little, and I recently moved halfway across the country away from my mother, and I was hoping you could dedicate a song to her, because when we listen to the Delilah show, it's like we're in the same room together.
0: So what has led you across the country away from your mama bear? And I don't mean to make you cry, but...
1: No, it's okay. I actually took a job teaching, and so I moved away from home to spread my wings and get some new experiences.
0: How old are you?
1: I'm 25.
0: So that wing spreading thing, that finding yourself, that changing the world for good, that blessing other people thing, it's great. But as a mama, I know how her heart is breaking.
1: I know. And I miss her so much. But we make it work. We talk on the phone. And she's been my rock forever. And it's hard being away, but I know she's still here. And, you know, listening to your show just kind of gives us that peace of mind that even though we can be miles away, the sky is still the same from where we look at it, and it's like we're close even though.
0: And the Delilah show is there.
1: Yes.
0: So you can look up at the moon and you can listen to the Delilah show. So what grade will you be teaching?
1: I'm actually a resource room teacher for special education, and I teach in elementary.
0: Of course you do, because you've got a heart as big as the universe.
1: Oh, thank you.
0: I can just tell by your voice that you are a sweet, sweet, sweet young lady who has so much compassion for others.
1: Well, thank you. I definitely am blessed to be where I am, and I love what I do.
0: All right. I will play a song for your mom and for everybody who is spreading their wings, but thank you for caring, especially about kids with disabilities.
1: Yeah, thank you, and God bless you.
0: Lord bless you, honey, and keep you safe, and just let everything you do just be a blessing to others.
1: Thank you, I will.

0: other day, I saw this little quote on Facebook. I may have shared it with you. Anytime I see something brilliant or inspiring or wicked funny, I try to share it with you on Facebook. Sometimes I can't share the really wicked funny stuff because it's totally inappropriate, and I don't want you to know what a pig or a brat I can truly be. So I have to kind of self-edit. But I saw this little quote on Facebook that says, "Everyone you meet is fighting a battle you know nothing about. Be kind." One time I was being very rude, driving in traffic like a bat out of hell, and I was trying to get someplace, and people were flipping me off and cutting me off, and they didn't understand that my daughter was having an asthma attack in the back seat, and I was trying desperately to get her to the clinic. I didn't have a cell phone. I couldn't call an ambulance to come and intervene. I had to get from point A to point B. Everyone you meet is fighting a battle you know nothing about. You don't know what they're going through. You don't know if they're battling cancer. You don't know if the love of their life just walked out the door and left them. You don't know why they're hurting or why they're irritable or why they're driving through traffic like that. So be kind. 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

received a letter from Andrea who says, Delilah, I recently got involved with a man that I've known since I was 7 years old. I'm now 20. For the last 4.5 years,

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He's always been a part of my life, and he's always brought me much happiness. He's a wonderful young man, and I want him to know that I intend to keep my promise to him and to us. I've always said sometimes the best things are the things you least expect. He is not the person I pictured myself with when we were younger, but now I could not picture life without him.

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1: I know you're tired. Are you out driving tonight? Are you home snuggling up with someone you love? We are here to share the night with you, to ease you into a peaceful state of mind, to remind you to focus on the special people that you love in your life. Thanks for spending this night with us.

0: Carrie, what can I do for you?
1: Well, I was wondering if you could play a song for my boyfriend to let him know how much he means to me. He's just a great guy, and I had such a rough week last week, and he was there for me, and I was really mean to him, and I just want him to know that he means the world to me.
0: Okay, so he's a great guy. He's good to you. You were having a tough week. Why were you mean to him?
1: Well, oh boy. Do you have a minute?
0: Yeah, I don't understand this. If somebody's good to you and loves you and is there for you and supportive to you, why would you be mean to him? Why not be mean to whoever's hurting you?
1: Well, that's the hard thing, because there was nobody that was hurting me. At work, I had gotten a needle stick, and I had a scare of, hepatitis and HIV, and I was just really scared, and I was on some medication that didn't make me feel very well. And on top of that, then I went to my doctor, and, a different doctor, and found out that I have to have surgery. And there was nobody that I could be mad at. And, of course, I wasn't mad at him, but I think he took the brunt of I think, my anger and my emotions. I didn't know how to get them out, and I wasn't very nice to him, but...
0: So you were scared?
1: Yeah, yeah.
0: But, and that fear turned into anger, as it often does.
1: Yeah.
0: And then you got to find some place to dump it, and so there he was.
1: Yeah, but he took it like a trooper. I mean, he didn't walk away from me at all, and, he stayed there, and he told me, if there's anything I needed, he would be there, and, I didn't scare him away, but, of course... I feel much better now, that I've had time to let things sink in. But I just wanted him to know how sorry I was, and that in the future, if things like that happen, I will try to reroute my anger so he doesn't get all of it or any of it.
0: And what's his name?
1: His name's Michael.
0: Well, good luck to both of you. I pray that you get good news from the doctor soon.
1: Thank you very much.

0: 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Tonight's Delilah's Dilemma is from Susan, who feels stuck. She says, "Dear Delilah, I feel like I'm stuck. I just got married for the second time this past summer. My husband is a good man to me and both my daughters from my first marriage. We had been dating for many years before finally marrying. My husband was relocated to Eastern Europe for his work. This was a good career move. All of us, including his kids, were accepting of the challenges ahead. Little did we know this would be such a difficult time. His children live with their mom, but are excited to spend entire summers abroad. My oldest daughter is graduating college next year. My 19-year-old was all set to come with us, but now she's hesitating because she's fallen in love with a very nice man. I'm torn. I've already quit my job and found employment abroad, but leaving my daughters is weighing on my heart. I promised my husband to be by his side for better or for worse. He is alone there waiting for me to join him after New Year's. He has no one there with him and does not even speak their language. I want to fulfill my promise and be the wife that I promised to be, but at the same time, I want to be a good mother to my daughters, whom I just won back from their father. What do I do? How do I fulfill so many promises and responsibilities? I see sadness on my daughters' faces. Please help me. From Susan." Susan, I will have my words for you coming up next. 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
20: Of 54. Sunny Friday, back up to 87. Saturday, increasing clouds with rain moving in late, a high of 78. I'm Chief Meteorologist Jeff Lyons with your 14 First Alert forecast on 104 FM. WIKY.

Tonight's Delilah's Dilemma is from Stuck Susan, who got married and her husband has been transferred overseas. And she is torn between wanting to stay here with her daughters and wanting to go be with her husband. Here's what I would say, Susan. If your daughters were 9 and 10 or 11 and 12, 13, 14, I would say you need to stay here until they're done with school. But Susan, they're done with school. They're adults now. They are not children. They are adults. Your job as a mama bear is to raise them to adulthood where they can be fully functioning human beings. It sounds like you've done an excellent job doing that, as one daughter is graduating from college and the other is falling in love with a very nice young man. So what do? You follow the commitment you made to your husband and the promise you made in your heart, and you live your life. That's why God invented airplanes. You can still fly back and forth to see your daughters. You can Skype. You can talk on Facebook. You can stay in communication every single day. So you've quit your job. You have a job waiting. You have a husband waiting. Go. Fly. Live your life fully and let your daughters do the same. You have fulfilled your responsibility to them by raising them to adulthood. And now they get to choose their life path, and you can still be a part of that. But you're not a mom to a couple of little girls anymore.

0: smoothing off the rough edges of your day, helping you to relax and unwind and refocus. Every night, I want to encourage you to have an attitude of gratitude. Because when you do that, when you can count your blessings instead of looking at the problems, when you can look at a problem and see that it is an opportunity for you to grow and be the best you that you can be. See, in our society, we think that hard work, we think that overcoming obstacles is bad, and that living a life of leisure is good. But that's not true. Because your character is developed through challenges. Your gifts and talents and skills are not put to use making the world a better place when you're sitting on the front deck of a yacht sipping a martini. Well, I don't know, because I've never been rich to sit on the deck of a yacht and sip a martini. Not that I would if I could, but I'm just saying, it's through the challenges that your soul is expanded. It is through trials and tribulations that your heart is enriched. So instead of thinking that you would be so much better off if you would win the lottery and be able to just stop contributing to the world, think instead that what you've got to contribute is so important, so valuable, so wonderful. And I want to encourage you to be the best you that you can be. We'll be back. You're listening to Delilah.
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0: I love her with all my heart, and I definitely know that she is the one for me.
1: If you were to pick a dozen qualities that you love most, what would it be?
0: She's got such a wonderful heart.

Each night, we open up the phone lines so that we can talk to you and listen to you, so that we can sort of get into your head and find out what you're thinking, who you're thinking about. 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

0: good evening. Welcome to the Delilah Show. Who's this?
1: My name is Laura.
0: Hi, Laura. Who's on your heart this evening?
1: My daughter.
0: What's your daughter's name?
1: Alina.
0: How old is Alina?
1: Well, today is her 20th birthday.
0: Is her 20th birthday?
1: Yes.
0: You sound like you're 15 yourself.
1: I'm 37.
0: Oh, my goodness. So you were young when you had her, but you sound like you're still very young. You have a young voice.
1: I wish I was. She keeps me young, so.
0: So what do you want to tell your baby girl?
1: Well, I want to tell her happy birthday, but I was going to get a song for her because her birthday. But Friday, she had a baby.
0: So at 37, you're a grandmother?
1: Yes.
0: Oh, my goodness.
1: So I want to play a song for her and her daughter today.
0: And did you know what song that is, or you want me to pick one?
1: Well, if you could pick one, it would be all right. She's so important to me. I mean,
0: what's your grandbaby's name, Laura?
1: Ariana.
0: How big was she?
1: 8 pounds, 2 ounces.
0: Ooh, that's a big baby.
1: Oh, yeah.
0: Okay, for Ariana, for Alina, and for Laura, I will find a beautiful song. Congratulations.
1: Thank you, Delilah.

0: Do you know what one of the sweetest pleasures in the world is? One of, at least for me, the sweetest pleasures I have ever experienced. It's doing something that changes someone else's life for good. It's doing something kind for another person that can never repay you. If you're doing something kind for someone that can repay you, that will pay it back, that's more of a business deal than a kindness. It truly is. You're entering into a business negotiation. But when you do something kind for someone who can never, ever repay you, the joy that comes back to you, to your heart tenfold for that, that is sweet. I am here each and every night to encourage you to do that kind of kindness, to do those kind things for others who can never, ever, ever, ever repay you. And trust me, if you do that, the joy will come back to you tenfold. You're listening to Delilah.
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17: Here tonight with a low of 54. Sunny Friday, back up to 87. Saturday, increasing clouds with rain moving in late, a high of 78. I'm Chief Meteorologist Jeff Lyons with your 14 First Alert forecast on 104 FM, WIKY.

0: thank you for calling. This is Delilah, who's with me on the phone lines.
1: This is Terry Gustafson.
0: What can I do for you?
1: I'd just like to have a song played for my wife, who is very, very special. And we had a great time yesterday playing our first game of golf together. And we're going on January to our 25th anniversary.
0: And this was your first game of golf together?
1: Yes.
0: Has she golfed before?
1: No.
0: And will she golf again?
1: You bet.
0: So obviously her first game of golf was a heck of a lot better than my first game of golf. Because my first game of golf was my last game of golf.
1: Oh, no, that's, we had a lot of fun. And our marriage has just been getting better and better.
0: So are we empty nesters now? Are the kids grown?
1: Yes, they're grown. They're gone. We've got 7 grandkids going on to number 7 great-grand.
0: Wow. And how many years have you been married?
1: Well, this is my 3rd marriage. And she had 2 kids when we got married, and I had 3.
0: And now you're finally getting time to enjoy each other.
1: Oh, yes.
0: I will play a good song for you. Thank you for calling.
1: Okay, well, thank you very much.
0: You have a good night.

0: Time for me to disappear out of here and take off into the darkness. If I didn't get to your request or dedications tonight, I'm sorry. I will be back tomorrow night to celebrate Friday Night Girls Night with you. In the meantime, take some time out of your busy Friday schedule to slow down and love someone. Good night. 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

0: Hi, Donna.
1: Hi, I want to know if you could play a song for my two beautiful daughters.
0: What are their names?
1: Brittany and Ashley.
0: How old are they, Mom?
1: Brittany is 11 and Ashley is 5.
0: And what do you want to tell them?
1: I want to tell them that I love them very much, and they will be home soon. Me and their dad are going through a big custody battle, and they're with him, and they want to come home really bad. And I just want them to know that I love them with all my heart.
0: Now, is there any way that you two can work through your problems and they can be a part of both of your lives?
1: Yes, we probably could.
0: For their sake,
1: yeah.
0: The more peace that you two can establish, whether or not you get along, you're going to have to figure out a way. It seems to me the best situation would be to put your differences aside and say, let's agree to disagree and agree that we don't get along, but for our children's sake, let's make this thing work.
1: Yeah, we need to do that.
0: Yeah, you do.
1: And I miss them really bad. I've not seen them. They've been gone for about 4 months now. And
0: Does he live out of the area?
1: Yeah, he does.
0: Do you not have visitation at all?
1: No, not right now. Just because we argue, and he's got a girlfriend that we don't get along at all, and we fight and argue, and I know it's wrong.
0: Okay, how bad does your heart hurt missing your kids?
1: It hurts really bad because...
0: Does it hurt bad enough to swallow your anger and swallow your pride and swallow the fact that you have probably been wronged and find a way to stop fighting with him and his girlfriend for your kids' sake?
1: Yes, I need to do that.
0: Do you know what forgiveness is, honey? Forgiveness is not a feeling. And forgiveness is not saying what you did is okay. Forgiveness is saying, God, I am going to stop expecting somebody to pay me a debt they rightfully owe me. Does he owe you a debt for wrongs that he did in your marriage?
1: To be honest with you, yeah, I do.
0: And is the fact that he wronged you and hurt you and did things that were inappropriate in your marriage causing you to hang on to anger and bitterness and resentment?
1: Well, it's hard.
0: Of course it is.
1: And it's hard to let go.
0: But if you don't let go of that, and I'm not saying that you need to feel warm and fuzzy about this man, but if you don't let go of that anger and that hurt and that resentment and put it in God's hands and let him figure out justice in the situation, Donna, you're going to lose more than your children. You're going to lose your serenity, and you're going to lose your peace, and you're going to lose your joy.
1: I know that.
0: When you can get to a point where you say, you know what, he wronged me, I'm hurt, I'm angry, what's happened is wrong, but I am not going to hold him accountable any longer. I'm going to let God deal with it.

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2: Clear tonight with a low of 54, sunny Friday back up to 87, Saturday increasing clouds with rain moving in late, a high of 78. I'm Chief Meteorologist Jeff Lyons with your 14 First Alert forecast on 104 FM. 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
1: We have our friends in from the Jacob Ball Wish Fund. 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
13: WIKY, Tri-State Weather.
14: Clear tonight with a low of 54. Sunny Friday back up to 87. Saturday, increasing clouds with rain moving in late, a high of 78. I'm Chief Meteorologist Jeff Lyons with your 14 First Alert forecast on 104 FM. WIKY.

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2: Clear tonight with a low of 54, sunny Friday back up to 87, Saturday increasing clouds with rain moving in late, a high of 78. I'm Chief Meteorologist Jeff Lyons with your 14 First Alert forecast on 104 FM. WIKY.

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14: Clear tonight with a low of 54. Sunny Friday back up to 87. Saturday, increasing clouds with rain moving in late, a high of 78. I'm Chief Meteorologist Jeff Lyons with your 14 First Alert forecast on 104 FM, WIKY.

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2: Clear tonight with a low of 54, sunny Friday back up to 87, Saturday increasing clouds with rain moving in late, a high of 78. I'm Chief Meteorologist Jeff Lyons with your 14 First Alert forecast on 104 FM. 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
8: Clear tonight with a low of 54. Sunny Friday, back up to 87. Saturday, increasing clouds with rain moving in late, a high of 78. I'm Chief Meteorologist Jeff Lyons with your 14 First Alert forecast on 104 FM. 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
2: Clear tonight with a low of 54, sunny Friday back up to 87, Saturday increasing clouds with rain moving in late, a high of 78. I'm Chief Meteorologist Jeff Lyons with your 14 First Alert forecast on 104 FM. 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

The two to the three to the four. When it's last call and they kick us out the door. It's getting kind of late, but the ladies want some more. Oh my, good Lord. Tell them drinks.

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11: WIKY Tri-State Weather. clear tonight with a low of 54. Sunny Friday, back up to 87. Saturday, increasing clouds with rain moving in late, a high of 78. I'm Chief Meteorologist Jeff Lyons with your 14 First Alert forecast on 104 FM, WIKY.

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2: Clear tonight with a low of 54, sunny Friday back up to 87, Saturday increasing clouds with rain moving in late, a high of 78. I'm Chief Meteorologist Jeff Lyons with your 14 First Alert forecast on 104 FM. 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
11: Clear tonight with a low of 54, sunny Friday back up to 87, Saturday increasing clouds with rain moving in late, a high of 78. I'm Chief Meteorologist Jeff Lyons with your 14 First Alert forecast on 104 FM, WIKY.

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2: Sunny today, unseasonably warm, not too far from record highs. Highs at 87, 89, the record high in 1939. We'll be close. Partly cloudy tonight, down to 60. Saturday, weather changes, cloudy and breezy. Showers developing late in the afternoon through Saturday night. Highs at 73, winds gusting generally up to 25 miles an hour. The severe weather threats are low, but we're looking at those gusty winds. Showers, a few thunderstorms on Saturday night, along with the potential for torrential rainfall. Lows down to 60. Sunday, a chance of rain early. Clearing skies during the afternoon. Highs in the mid-70s, but generally late Saturday through Saturday night into Sunday morning, a half up to 1 inch of rain.
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3: I'm confident we'll be able to get the Fall Festival parade in without too much rain, but we'll see. The timing is everything. We'll talk to Byron about that a little later on during the Wiki Morning Show. Right now, though, it's a gorgeous morning. Just spectacular. Crystal clear.

0: 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Good morning. It is 5:11 Friday. Didn't have to look that one up. Not at all. What's the day today? The 9th. How about that? All right, we got Byron Douglas here. We're going to set a record. It looks like we're close to setting record warmth for today, and then a hurricane arrives. Yeah, we got it all.
1: Highs to 87, not far from the record high 89 set 1939. Few cirrus clouds today, but otherwise generous sunshine. Clouds will thicken up tonight down to 60. Saturday, cloudy, breezy. Showers developing late in the afternoon. Winds gusting up to 25, highs only at 73. Saturday night, showers, thunderstorms, lows down to 60. The severe weather threats are low, but those gusty winds generally at 25 to 35 miles an hour. A half up to 1 inch of rain through Sunday morning. Clearing skies Sunday afternoon with highs in the mid-70s.
0: All right, so we're going to, you know, keep an eye on this, obviously, for the parade. Because, well, that involves Diane and I. I don't think they've ever called a parade, have they? I don't know. Anyway, I'm thinking light rain when we get there. Yeah, that's it. And then we take a boat home. Beautiful morning now, 52 degrees at WIKY.

0: Runaway, runaway, running in circles on WIKY. It's Post Malone. That's something my father used to say. He used to say, you know, double check. Are you spinning your wheels or actually making progress? I just thought the old man was right on with that one. 521 at WIKY. All right, here we go. Got a record-setting day today as far as warmth. And then we have tropical rain. It's going to smell like it, too.
1: Highs to 87, not far from the record high 89 set 1939. Few cirrus clouds today, but otherwise generous sunshine. Clouds will thicken up tonight down to 60. Saturday, cloudy, breezy. Showers developing late in the afternoon. Winds gusting up to 25, highs only at 73. Saturday night, showers, thunderstorms, lows down to 60. The severe weather threats are low, but those gusty winds generally at 25 to 35 miles an hour. A half up to 1 inch of rain through Sunday morning. Clearing skies Sunday afternoon with highs in the mid-70s.
0: See, you don't have to go to Gulf Shores. Gulf Shores will come to you this weekend. Right. We'll talk to Byron about that coming up a little later on. Timing the parade is what Diane and I are interested in. We call it for the 16th year on Saturday. Beautiful morning now. Lots of stars. It's 52 degrees at WIKY.

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1: ABC News, I'm Sherry Preston. The Nobel Peace Prize has just been awarded to former UN Human Rights Chief Navi Pillay. She served as a judge on the International Court of Justice and has been recognized for her efforts to promote peace and international law. ICE officers shooting a man in New York City during an operation, Police Commissioner Jessica Tisch.
2: The individual who was shot has been identified as 28-year-old Oscar Belgal. He has two prior arrests in New York City, one for robbery in 2023, in which he pleaded guilty to fourth-degree grand larceny and received 5 years probation, and one for criminal sale of a controlled substance in 2025, which is still pending.
1: A five-year-old child was in the car with him when it happened. Mayor Zoran Mamdani is calling for ICE to leave the city. Hurricane Isaias bearing down on the Florida panhandle. Parts of the Alabama coast and Pensacola, Florida, expecting winds of up to 100 miles an hour and lots of rain and lots of storm surge. This is ABC News.
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1: ABC News, Wall Street Now. After a late afternoon drop in stocks driven in part by OpenAI's lower-than-expected revenue report, stock futures are edging up this morning with the Dow Jones up about 102 points, the tech-heavy NASDAQ adding nearly 0.5%, and the S&P 500 gaining 0.3%. The Consumer Sentiment Index for October is set to be released this morning, where investors will no doubt be watching buying conditions, particularly for durable goods impacted by the war in Iran and concerns over rising costs. Would you like some coffee with your burrito? The Financial Times reporting that Starbucks began working with advisors to explore a possible takeover of Chipotle Mexican Grill, which would combine two of the country's largest casual food chains. Starbucks declined to comment on the report, instead saying they remain laser-focused on their back-to-Starbucks strategy, headed by former Chipotle CEO Brian Nickel to revive the brand's traditional coffeehouse experience. Sherry Preston, ABC News.
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20: Hey, right now, no reports of traffic accidents, but if you see a slow one or an accident, give me a call at Star 104. Amy Adams, WIKY Traffic Watch.
21: Unseasonably warm today, not far from record highs, up to 87. A few cirrus clouds will stream in during the afternoon. Clouds will thicken up tonight, down to 60. Low clouds on Saturday, breezy, winds gusting up to 25. Showers developing later in the afternoon through Saturday night, highs at 73. Showers, a few thunderstorms on Saturday night. Will be windy, though. The severe weather threats are low, lows will dip to 60. Chances for rain Sunday morning, clearing skies during the afternoon. Highs in the mid-70s and then some record highs will be possible next week.
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0: upsetting weather today, then a hurricane tomorrow.
1: Hey, well, you know, we got it all.
0: We got it all. We got it all. I'm confident we'll be able to get the parade in. It might be a little damp. But model show coming, you know, showing up right about 4.
1: Now, Amy will be driving the Wiki truck.
2: Yeah, that's right. I'll be nice and dry.
0: Okay. Good deal.
2: Yeah.
0: You know what's great about driving in the parade? You don't have to find a place to park.
2: Exactly,
1: that's
2: yes.
1: That's true.
0: It's really interesting. Speaking of driving, I mean, I've noticed something, and I'm sure everyone who drives to work at this kind of time of day. Now, you know, we're there a little earlier, but, you know, have you ever noticed that sometimes, you know, you're driving and it's like you're driving in the middle of the afternoon. There's so much traffic.
2: Yeah.
0: At 4 o'clock in the morning or whatever.
2: Yeah. I'm thinking, am I late for work?
0: Yeah. And then this morning, it's like me in a work truck.
2: Yeah.
1: There was nobody out this morning.
0: Isn't that weird?
1: Mm-hmm.
2: Yeah.
0: I just found that. So anyway, I thought that was odd. All right. Fall festival time. The winners are winners. Our choices this year. Up at WIKY.com, also on Facebook. You can check that out. Diane and I will call the parade, 16th year now?
1: 16th year.
0: So we'll be doing that on Saturday night. Gets underway at 4. We predict a lot of Shriners. So there'll be a lot of Shriners in the parade at one point. They all have different hats, too. Very impressed with
1: and
0: that.
1: And tiny cars.
0: All right, this day in history is very interesting, and it's one that that really hits home for Diane because, well, it has something to do with Elvis.
1: Of course, yeah.
0: All right, so stand by. We'll do that here in just a moment. And the Wiki Word, the jackpot's up, too.
1: It is up to $550.
0: Serious money. All right, that's coming up. It is 542 now at WIKY.
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0: Good morning. It is 546.
1: Well, we may be close to a record high today. High about 87, sunny and warm. Some more clouds later on. Right now it's 52.
0: This was Diane's one chance. 53 years ago, Elvis and Priscilla got divorced.
1: That was it.
0: That was your one chance.
1: Yeah, well, you know.
0: It was 1973. After 6 years of marriage, he and Scylla split.

0: could just see that jumpsuit right now, baby. Because I love you too much, baby. 104 FM WIKY and the king of rock and roll, Elvis Presley, his last number one.
1: Yes, it was.
0: A lot of people, that surprised a lot of people. It wasn't his last hit. It was his last number one.
1: Yes.
0: Burn in Love was a big one in the 70s, but it only peaked at number...
2: It peaked at number two, so it was, a big hit.
0: But not a number one. Suspicious Minds. Elvis and Priscilla got divorced in Santa Monica after 6 years of marriage. Priscilla awarded nearly $1.5 million in cash, $4,200 a month in alimony for 1 year. Half the sale price of the couple's home was valued then at $750,000, and 5% interest in two of Elvis's publishing companies. That's what made her rich. She took over, and that's what saved the family. And the family.
2: Absolutely. Well, she saved Grace. She was the one who spearheaded turning Graceland into what it is today.
0: Mm-hmm. Exactly. All right. In fact, there was back in 05. There's a documentary out, there were so many books about Elvis that they wanted to do Elvis by the Presleys. Here's Priscilla.
3: Well, this is what prompted us to do this. Lisa and I thought about it, and it was presented to us a while back, and we thought, well, this, we can't do this. This is our memories. This is what we have to share, and we've exposed so much as it is, but there are many kids now that are visiting Graceland that are asking questions. Why is Elvis still so popular today? And there are many, many books out there. There's about 500 or more books. So I can understand their confusion on, who's telling the right story. There are so many different versions, and other people are writing it from other books. So it really comes from people who are close to him.
0: Real, the man.
2: Okay, she would know.
0: Absolutely. All right, a couple of other items this day that I wanted to mention. Yale was chartered on this day 325 years ago. Yale University, 1701. My favorite, one of my all-time favorite scenes on television, Gilligan's Island. It's the episode where the jungle man winds up on the island. You remember?
2: Yes.
0: And the Howells are teaching him table manners. And, of course, he's just a jungle man who doesn't speak or anything. He's got the leopard skin thing that he's wearing. So they serve him a salad. And he takes it and he just rips it apart, starts throwing lettuce all over the Howells. And Thurston says, "Egad, a Yale man."
2: I always thought for a little uncharted desert island, they had a lot of visitors.
0: They sure did. And they had a lot of cash, too. They had a trunk full of cash. You got.
2: Yale, man.
0: It is 5:53 here at WIKY. 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
2: $550.
0: We'll do that coming up here, Stan. Bye. And what else? Oh, back to the 90s. And we've got the Jacob All Wish Fund. For our extortion breakfast, straight ahead on the Wiki Morning Show.
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2: This morning's news is brought to you by Hyundai of Evansville. From the WIKY newsroom, I'm Amy Adams. An Evansville man is facing charges related to a residential fire on Stinson Avenue. On September the 11th, seven people and several pets were displaced. Two people were injured and taken to the hospital. An investigation determined the fire was intentionally set. Jonathan Waters was arrested. His charges include arson resulting in serious bodily injury, arson on a dwelling, and four counts of criminal recklessness. Waters is currently being held on a $25,000 bond. The Pentagon now says the December 3rd execution of the former Army major who killed 13 people in a shooting rampage at Fort Hood will be live streamed for the public to see. More from ABC's Karen Hua.
3: The Pentagon has not said where people will be able to watch or how, but they confirmed the execution will be streamed online. Nidal Hassan was an Army psychiatrist who opened fire on his fellow soldiers at Fort Hood, killing 13 people. President Trump has now approved Hassan's execution by firing squad.
2: New information on the now former EPD officer who was arrested in May of 2025 on criminal recklessness charges. The Evansville Police Merit Commission shows that Officer Anthony Stevenson has resigned. In August, Stevenson was appealing the recommendation by Chief Smith that he be terminated following his alleged conduct at an off-duty celebration at the Fraternal Order of Police, where it is claimed he was highly intoxicated and pointed a gun at a fellow officer. A jury found Stevenson not guilty of both counts at the end of June. Chief Smith said he still believed Stevenson violated department policy.
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2: 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If you do see an accident or slow down, call me at Star 104. Amy Adams, WIKY Traffic Watch.
4: Unseasonably warm today, not far from record highs, up to 87. A few cirrus clouds will stream in during the afternoon. Clouds will thicken up tonight, down to 60. Low clouds on Saturday, breezy, winds gusting up to 25. Showers developing later in the afternoon through Saturday night, highs at 73. Showers, a few thunderstorms on Saturday night. Will be windy, though. The severe weather threats are low, lows will dip to 60. Chances for rain Sunday morning, clearing skies during the afternoon. Highs in the mid-70s and then some record highs will be possible next week. I'm meteorologist Byron Douglas with weather updates all day from 104.1 WIKY.
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0: 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Good morning, it is 6:09.
1: Well, it is going to be sunny and warm today. Some more clouds a little bit later on, but a high of 87. Right now, 52.
0: Guys in a good mood. They've got, she's got her Cleveland Guardians. Put the White Sox in a corner now. So this is that, right?
1: Winner take all on Saturday. I didn't know until I got up this morning because I went to bed.
0: See, I figured you'd show up sleepy.
1: No, I was exhausted. I had to go to bed.
0: 9-5. 9-5 was the final. I think they had a 6-run inning at some point. And then the Bucs got their first win. Tampa Bay Buccaneers in NFL football on Thursday night. Good luck finding it. I think it's on Prime this year.
1: Yeah, they beat Dallas in Dallas.
0: 24-16. First win for the Bucs this season. So there we go. All right, let's get to the Wiki Word. Give you some betting money here.
1: Yeah, the Wiki Word jackpot, $550. All right, so today's Wiki Word is leather. L-E-A-T-H-E-R. 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
1: It is going to be sunny and warm again today, high about 87, so close to a record. Right now, 52.
0: In case you missed it, this is something we do every year for Fall Festival. And we've done it for over 20 years, and what we do is we fan out, we test and taste every single booth. And then we huddle up and we come up with favorites. So, I mean, we're very experienced at this. We're the ones that started it. And in case you missed it, it was the Golden Acorn Best of the Festival Award and went to booth number 47. It has a meat utensil.
2: All right, and your name?
3: Charlie Frymiller.
2: All right, Charlie, here we are, the Racing Pigeon Club, the Evansville Racing Pigeon Club. And this is a new item, but it raced to the very top. This is the Golden Acorn Best of the Festival. Describe this dish.
3: Well, what we have is a rib cup, and the rib cup is twice baked potatoes with some cheese in it. It's got baked beans, and then I call it a meat spoon. It's a rib, and you can just chow down on that and then enjoy that rib. It's tender, it's juicy, it's delicious.
2: It's unbelievable.
4: Well, it's all the food groups, Dennis. You got pork, you got potatoes, you got baked beans. I mean, come on.
2: All the important food groups,
4: well,
2: I'd say.
4: This is true.
2: This is it. I mean, you guys have been in the running in the past, I know, but this is the Golden Acorn, the top of the festival.
3: This is amazing. We appreciate you guys, and we appreciate the Nut Club. Thank you, Wiki, for doing this. Thank you.
2: Charlie, you're absolutely welcome, and I'm glad you don't serve poultry here at this.
3: Well, I'm going to leave that one alone.
0: Evansville.
3: Thank you. I appreciate you guys.
0: The Evansville Racing Pigeon Club.
1: Yeah. Would not be good luck if they serve poultry.
0: Yeah, and I'm thinking, yeah, that's like wings? No. That's one booth you can't serve wings. You've got to try one of these things, and people see other people eating them and want to know where to go.
1: I know.
0: Number 47, Best of the Festival.

0: 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Boston. Morning, it is 621.
1: It is going to be sunny and warm today. Some few more clouds this afternoon, high of 87. Still a beautiful day right now, 52.
0: All right, here we go. This is making the rounds. It was a kitten. Miami International Airport, okay, on the runway, disrupted the entire operation.
2: Brown, we got your intruder. It's over here.
3: Roger that.
2: Baby kitten, almost. It's cute.
3: Right.
2: Cross runway 12. It's a little baby kitten right by the blast walls there, but it's walking towards the DHL planes now.
0: All right, so the kitten's okay. Don't worry.
1: We were

0: 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Good morning. It is 6:24.
1: Well, it is going to be sunny and warm today. A few more clouds this afternoon. A high about 87. It's currently 52.
2: It's time to journey back to the 90s.
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0: We've got a pair of tickets right now for you to happy Halloween weekends at Holiday World. Yeah. Almost $100 in tickets right here. What's our category?
1: And the Oscar goes to...
0: Oh, also okay.
1: Paramount and Warner Brothers just completed that ginormous merger. But in 1999, the movie that won the Best Picture for that year was the first from DreamWorks, SKG. Was it A, The Sixth Sense, B, The Green Mile, or C, American Beauty?
0: Ooh, this is a good one.
1: All three really great movies.
0: Absolutely. But which one won Best Picture? All right, here's the question again.
1: All right, Paramount Warner Brothers just completed that huge merger, but in the 1999, that was the year this movie won, was the first from DreamWorks, SKG, to win Best Picture. Was it A, The Sixth Sense, B, The Green Mile, or C, American Beauty?
0: What do you think? 812-451-2104. 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
0: It is 6:29.
1: 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Sunny, warm, high about 87. 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
14: Ladies and gentlemen, I'm about to travel through time. I bid you adieu.
15: Who's that?
16: This is Tony.
15: Tony, how you doing?
16: I'm doing good.
15: Good. Where are you?
16: I'm on my way to work.
15: Work.
17: Tony, here we go. It's a journey back to the 90s, our category.
1: And the Oscar goes to... Paramount and Warner Brothers just completed their huge merger. But in 1999, the movie that won Best Picture was the first from DreamWorks SKG. Was it A, The Sixth Sense, B, The Green Mile, or C, American Beauty?
16: C, American Beauty.
1: Yeah!
15: That's it. What a great movie. I haven't seen that in a long time.
1: All three of those movies were great, and they were all nominated.
15: And you know what's interesting, Tony? This movie goes back so far. It's back when Kevin Spacey was, like, normal. American Beauty, there you go. You have successfully journeyed back to the 90s.
1: Tony, congratulations. We got a couple of tickets for you to go to Happy Halloween Weekends at Holiday World.
16: Yay, I'm so excited.

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1: I'm Amy Adams. A man in connection with a missing boater investigation is in jail. A hurricane is headed toward the Gulf Coast, and the Henderson Humane Society remains on lockdown. For complete stories, go to WIKY.com.
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1: There are temporary traffic lights in place in the 6700 block of Petersburg Road. This is at the new tailor-made facility that is currently under construction. See an accident or a slowdown? Call me at Star 104. Amy Adams, WIKY Traffic Watch.
2: Sunny today, unseasonably warm, not too far from record highs. Highs at 87, 89, the record high in 1939. We'll be close. Partly cloudy tonight, down to 60. Saturday, weather changes, cloudy and breezy. Showers developing late in the afternoon through Saturday night. Highs at 73, winds gusting generally up to 25 miles an hour. The severe weather threats are low, but we're looking at those gusty winds. Showers, a few thunderstorms on Saturday night, along with the potential for torrential rainfall, lows down to 60. Sunday, a chance of rain early, clearing skies during the afternoon, highs in the mid-70s, but generally late Saturday through Saturday night into Sunday morning, a half up to 1 inch of rain. I'm meteorologist Byron Douglas for 104.1 WIKY.
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0: 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WIKY.
9: Good morning. It is 6:37. Still ahead. We've got money in the Wiki Word that you got to play the Wiki Word. Come on, it's free.
8: $550.
9: Somebody's got to win it. Why not you? I will talk a little more about Fall Festival. Yeah, it's wrapping up. The parade pretty much wraps things up, and then, you know, you eat until, well, you know, you can't stand a prono pump anymore. That's going to happen tomorrow.
8: Yeah.
9: We'll have more on that, including the weather. We might get some rain for the parade. We'll see. I feel confident we'll be able to get it in.
8: I'm good.
9: Talk about that. And what is going on in the Miami airport? We just had that one story about a kitten that disrupted complete operations. We got another one coming up. Same airport. Stand by. Right now it's time for the Pledge of Allegiance at WIKY. It's a service of Casey Fuqua State Farm, here to help life go right.

0: 104 FM, WIKY, the Biebs, they're daisies. Good morning, it is 6:42.
1: What a beautiful day again. We could be near a record high, actually, a high about 87, right now 52.
0: All right, Amy, just let us know that temp traffic lights in place. This is Petersburg Road, the new tailor-made facility currently under construction. Will they have a factory outlet?
1: I don't know. That place is huge. I drove past it like maybe a week ago.
0: Yeah.
1: And it is ginormous.
0: Yeah, that's cool. TaylorMade. Golf.
1: There you go.
0: Gotta love it. All right, back to Franklin Street. And this is interesting because they do this traditionally. They've done this for a long time. And this is It Takes a Village, their booth. And it's all about Cajun food, which is very, very popular in Evansville. And, you know, because we celebrate Mardi Gras, which is really neat and cool. And my mother gets a kick out of it because my mother's Cajun. She's her maiden name is Francois. She is from Acadia Parish in Louisiana, a little town called Richard. And when I was a kid, that's, you know, we'd go to the farm in Richard. It was cotton back then. It's crawfish nowadays. But, yeah, I'm half Cajun, so I get a kick out of this.
2: And you are?
3: Andrea Will.
2: All right, Andrea, this is booth number 108. It Takes a Village, No Kill Rescue. We just had your boudin balls all the way from Louisiana. Where do you go to get them?
3: To Plaquemine.
2: You go to Plaquemine?
3: Yep.
2: How many do you get?
3: It was a 1,500 this year.
2: That's a lot of boudin balls.
3: They're good. They're so good.
2: They are good. That is so cool. All right, so is that your number one seller, you think?
3: All of it sells pretty well. I mean, we have the Cajun catfish and we have the gator burgers, which those come from Metairie, Louisiana. So those all sell good.
2: It's all about Louisiana here at It Takes a Village. Thanks so much.
3: Thank you.
0: This is what cracks me up is that, you know, we're probably a very nice lady and they go there all the time, but she mispronounced every single name. Every single one. And it's the thing is, when you see it in print, that's what throws you. Because, you know, everybody wants to put an N at the end of boudin. And it's not there. I don't know if you can say it properly, but there's no N. I know there's an N when you read it, but not when you say it.
1: It's silent.
0: It's not. It's Plaquemine. Just Plaquemine. Not Plaquemine, because there's an extra E in there.
1: There you go.
0: You know what I mean? And Metairie. It's just Metairie. Not Metairie. Metairie. Louisiana. I spent some time there. All right, but still, it's good, and it eats well. And if you've never had a boudin ball, it's a spicy, you know, it doesn't have to be spicy. Don't get my mother started. But it's, you know, it's a nicely spiced, not overspiced. It's got a variety of meats, including the liver. There is a slight boudin does not taste right unless there's liver in it.
1: Okay.
0: Which is why Jill Trotvetter won't have any.
1: Did she purse her lips?
0: Yeah, well, that's the thing. I made her eat one years ago, and I felt bad about it. And so I redeemed myself this year. I said, you don't have to eat the boudin balls.
1: She's like, okay, thank
0: yeah,
1: you.
0: Yeah, she says, I know. I know I won't. 6:45 at WIKY.
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0: You want to get a 648.
1: Going to be sunny and warm today. A few clouds by the afternoon. High about 87. It's 52.

0: know what's interesting is that here in about a month we'll be playing the Andy Williams version.
1: I know. We have two wonderful times of the year. I love
0: absolutely.
1: It.
0: Mm-hmm. Monty Skelton and Derek Cluck there with their Fall Festival song. We just love it. It is 6:51 now at WIKY.
1: Well, it is going to be a beautiful day today, sunny and warm. We're going to be near a record high, 87, right now 52.
0: All right, you know, the schools are out. It's going to be huge on Franklin Street for the Fall Festival. Today, schools are on. The rides will open early. More details on that coming up here in just a little bit. Now, earlier we had this story, and this took place at the Miami airport. Right now, these are our pilots talking because there's a disruption. There's something on the runway.
2: Ground, we got your intruder. It's over here.
3: Roger that.
2: Baby kitten, almost. It's cute.
3: Right.
2: Cross runway 12. It's a little baby kitten right by the blast walls there, but it's walking towards the DHL planes now.
0: All right, so ground asked the pilot if they wanted to change runways until the kitten was gone.
1: Well, hopefully somebody rescued little baby kitten.
0: Is this a black kitten? You don't want to cross your path.
1: Mm-mm.
0: Meanwhile, same airport, Miami International. This was on Sunday. Officers noticed that this guy had, the way they described it was an unexplainable bulge at his waist. So, you know, being TSA, they wanted to take a look. You know, you can't go through an airport, especially in a place like Miami, looking suspicious. He had 10 live birds tucked in his underwear. 10 live birds.
4: That's pretty weird.
5: It is terrible for the birds.
6: Looks like drugs or a weapon. Oh, wow. Oh.
1: Birds.
0: There were birds. In fact, he had special pockets that were sewn into his underwear for his birds. They were all alive. They were all healthy. Nothing really exotic, I don't guess. He just likes walking around with birds in his pants. He was arrested for smuggling.
1: Okay. Well, yeah.
0: No word on what the birds are.
1: Are they racing pigeons? I don't know.
0: It could be. Or he'll change the kittens. He'll walk around with kittens in his underwear. 6:53 at WIQY.
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5: 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It's currently 52.
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1: From the WIKY newsroom, I'm Amy Adams. A man in connection with a missing boater investigation is in jail. A boat capsized near the Green River Lock and Dam boat ramp off the

0: storm before weakening ahead of hitting the shore. ABC's Lee Goldberg is tracking the storm.
1: Hurricane Isaias peaking this morning in intensity, could be strong Cat 2, even borderline major hurricane. It does weaken a little bit, but still a dangerous hurricane going into the Florida Panhandle late this evening, somewhere near Pensacola, maybe over to Destin, Florida. We'll watch that. Hurricane warnings along the coast. Watches go well inland. A storm surge of 5 to 7 feet. Then you're looking at a half a foot of rain along the track and heavy rains into the Carolinas, eating it into the Northeast by the end of the weekend.
0: The Henderson Humane Society remains on lockdown after a confirmed case of canine parvovirus. At this time, no dogs will be entering or leaving the shelter. If you have recently adopted or fostered a dog from the facility, watch for signs of parvovirus. This includes vomiting, diarrhea, unusual fatigue, or loss of appetite. 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
0: There are temporary traffic lights in place in the 6700 block of Petersburg Road this morning. 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Amy Adams, WIKY Traffic Watch.
3: Unseasonably warm today, not far from record highs, up to 87. A few cirrus clouds will stream in during the afternoon. Clouds will thicken up tonight, down to 60. Low clouds on Saturday, breezy, winds gusting up to 25. Showers developing later in the afternoon through Saturday night, highs at 73. Showers, a few thunderstorms on Saturday night. Will be windy, though. The severe weather threats are low, lows will dip to 60. Chances for rain Sunday morning, clearing skies during the afternoon. Highs in the mid-70s, and then some record highs will be possible next week. I'm meteorologist Byron Douglas with weather updates all day from 104.1 WIKY.
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5: Virginia.
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2: 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WIKY.
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4: It is up to $550.
5: They're setting up right now. It's the Jacob Hall Wish Fund. It's our extortion breakfast. Just after 7:30, they've got a production they do every year. It's a great time. And Sue Shriver's out there, and I think she's breaking out the little weenies right now.
4: I know
5: the
4: she
5: little,
4: makes them just for you.
5: The little maple weenies. All right, we'll see what happens. This is after 7:30. Brought to you by Old National Bank. All right. Celebrity birthday today. You ready?
4: I'm ready.
5: David Lee Roth.
4: Diamond Dave?
5: How old is David Lee Roth today? And will he, well, jump?
4: I don't know. He has new hips, so I don't know.
5: At that age, I don't know. We'll see. We'll find out in a moment, but first.
9: It's a kid.
4: Birthday to Kennedy Espenlob of Evansville. Kennedy is 9 today.
5: Michael Bailey of Petersburg. Happy 14th birthday.
4: Happy birthday to Rachel Blankenberger of Hofstadt. Rachel's 7 today.
5: Darwin Van Meter of Evansville. 9 years old on Sunday.
4: Joshua Lupfer of Evansville. 18 today.
5: Matthew Smith of Evansville. 10 years old Sunday.
4: Happy birthday to Braylee and Natalie Handy of Evansville. They are 15 on Sunday.
5: Lillian Lacer of Evansville, 10 years old Sunday.
4: And Luna Brendel Wolf of Evansville.

0: girl's going to be 9 on Sunday. All right. Lots of kids. All right. So the winner of the Donut Bank Kids Birthday Club for today. Huh? The twins, Braylee and Natalie Handy of Evansville.
1: Happy birthday! Yay!
0: Well, congratulations, girls. We've got gift cards for you to enjoy at the Donut Bank.
2: Let's give them both one, right?
0: I know. I'm working on it.
2: That's awesome. All right, his birthday is actually tomorrow. David Lee Roth. How old is David Lee Roth?
0: Listen, I saw him back in the day. David Lee Roth, are you ready for this? 72.
2: 72. See, he jumps now, and you know what happens. He splits his pants, hurts his lower back. Like Diane says, David Lee Roth's got new hips.

0: 104FM WIKY Van Halen jumped on David Lee Roth's 72nd birthday tomorrow. Apollonia was dating David Lee when she was filming Purple Rain with Prince, and Prince wasn't happy about it. She says that Prince stole Dave's midair split move, stole it outright, started doing it in his own shows.
1: When I was in Minneapolis filming, one day I went down to the production office and there were flowers and there was a card and I was like, he didn't let me get the flowers. He didn't want me to be seen with anybody else. He wanted to be the one to discover me. So when I was sick at his house, he stands on the piano. And he says, who's this? And he jumps off the piano in his living room at the Purple House, and he touches his toes. And he does a, And I go, oh, I know who you are. And I don't really believe Prince did those splits before that moment, because I've looked for him doing those on stage, and I don't see that. So I know that afterwards, he did that.
0: See, and according to David Lee Roth, he invented everything in rock and roll anyway. Well,
2: of course, yes.
0: All right, so... Happy 72.
2: I know.
0: David Lee Roth is 72. It's amazing.
3: Hey, it's Maria McClure. How are you doing today?
0: Good, Maria. How are you?
3: I'm a bad mom.
0: What?
3: I forgot to put my son's birthday in.
0: Oh, no.
3: All right. He's the big one. 4 today.
0: 4 years old. What?
3: No. 1-4. 14.
0: 14. Oh, man. That's, yeah, okay.
3: Aaron McClure.
0: Aaron is 14 today, and Maria forgot.
2: Yes. Uh-oh, Maria.
0: Yes. That's it. Yeah, you're right. You were in the running for Mother of the Year, but not anymore.
3: I know. Tell me about it.
0: Happy birthday, Aaron. All right, let's get to it. The wiki word.
2: The wiki word, first of all, $550. 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As in leather, vinyl, or plastic fiber new. 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
1: Beautiful day again. Highs in the mid-80s. Lots of sunshine, but a few clouds later. Right now, 52.
0: And thanks a million for this. And Amy did track us down. EVSC is open. Fall break is next week, and it's the same for Warwick County. So Henderson County is closed today. Gibson County is closed today. Davis County is closed, but EVSC and Warwick open. Glad we straightened that out.
1: So you might not have to elbow everybody out for a Pronto Pup.
0: But still, rides open earlier. More details on that coming up. This story is unbelievable. It's a couple of female teenage softball players. They're from, let me see where this is, Montana. And they got a surprise of a lifetime. First, people thought they were just lookalikes. You know, every once in a while, you run across your doppelganger, right?
1: Mm-hmm.
0: They were on opposing teams, but instead, they turned out to be long-lost sisters. Their families compared details about their biological mother and realized they were both in the same hospital. Here's Samantha, K.N., and their biological mother.
2: We're just in tears, and it's like, oh my gosh.
3: I look back on the video that we have, and like, we were so awkward to meet each other, but you could just see the excitement.
4: It was crazy because I could see how much we acted alike.
3: I never had a sister, so I was like, wow, now I get a sister to talk to.
0: But they're on opposing teams. Who won? And who did the mother root for?

0: 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Good morning. It is 7:20.
1: It is going to be sunny and warm today with a high about 87. It's still 52.
0: All right, stand by. We've got it coming up. Our extortion breakfast. We can't wait. It's a Jacob Ball wish fund. Now, one of the things that we found that loomed large when we were visiting on Franklin Street, we found this very interesting, and that is the use of Donut Bank Long Johns. Now, you know, Donut Bank Donuts have been part of Fall Festival for years. You know, the Donut Bank Burger. This year there's actually a pork burger with it.
1: Mm-hmm.
0: But the Long John, that's interesting. In fact, it got so good, it got best dessert this year.
2: Yes.
0: Now, who came up with the frostbite?
2: It's a combo effort. I've been dreaming of ice cream-filled Long Johns, and Landon, who's in the booth, said, why don't we try the Long John? So it was a combo effort. We've tried it, and we are so glad we did, because everyone that tastes it says it's delicious.
0: Absolutely, and it's a brilliant combo, and you got Donut Bank working. I tell you what, they got all kinds of stuff at Donut Bank.
1: They do, and you know what I love about it, too, is you guys came up with a really clever name, the frostbite. It's perfect.
0: That's excellent. Well, for Young Life, in booth number 21, best dessert for 2026 here at the 105th Fall Festival. Congratulations.
2: Thank you so much.
0: And you caught it, right? It's a Long John filled with soft serve ice cream.
1: Mmm.
0: Yeah. Check it out, Young Life. Great job.

0: 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Good morning, it is 7:24.
1: It is going to be a beautiful day today.
0: Yes, it will. Let's talk to Byron Douglas about that right now.
2: Top of the morning, guys.
1: Hey, Byron.
0: Well, you know what? You were up late last night watching those White Sox, weren't you?
2: Yeah, they gave up a six spot. You know what? I'm happy for Diane and Cleveland. Yeah. Cleveland and White Sox fans, they've struggled over the years.
0: Well, we'll see what happens on Saturday night. All right, something else, too. You don't have to go to Gulf Shores this weekend because Gulf Shores is coming to you.
2: Yeah, it's a Cat 2 hurricane off the coast, but it's about 300 miles south there. The panhandle winds about 110. We're going to get some clouds in here this afternoon from the storm, especially at the later this afternoon. No impacts, 87 for a high. Few cirrus clouds this afternoon, our first cloud deck of the week. Humidity as low as 25%. The record high is 89, set 1939. So a warm day. The Fall Festival, whatever you're doing out there. Clouds will thicken up tonight, down to 60. Cloudy Saturday, breezy, winds gusting to 25. Showers, a few storms developing during the afternoon. Highs at 72. The severe weather threats are low, but winds on Saturday night could gust up as high as 40 as the remnants from the hurricane cycle through our area.
0: Of course, one of the things, top of our mind, Diane and I call the Fall Festival Parade. Starts at 4. What's it look like about that time?
2: Well, we're going to have some showers in the area. I think most of the lightning will still stay to our south. So I'm going to be down there at the parade. Hopefully, I'm going to bring the umbrella along overall. But we are going to have some showers. We'll have to keep an eye on that during that time frame, unfortunately.
0: Okay, we're talking raining on our parade.
1: I know, literally.
0: Literally, yeah, okay. Then Sunday, what's that look like?
2: Well, the best chance of rain, I think, will be in the pre-dawn hours. And rain should be out by lunch. And then clearing skies Sunday afternoon. Mid-70s. In total, we're looking at a half up to 1 inch of rain.
0: And then next week, you say maybe more record highs.
2: Yeah, Monday would be our best chance, upper 80s, even upper 80s on Tuesday, but the record highs on 87 Monday. We're headed for 89.
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2: I'm Amy Adams. An Evansville man is charged with arson. The execution of a former Army major will be streamed online. And an EPD officer accused of pointing a gun at another officer has resigned from the department. For complete stories, go to WIKY.com.
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2: There are currently no reports of traffic accidents, and traffic on the bridges are great. The ones going into Henderson and out of Henderson. Yeah, so if you do have an accident or slow down to report, give me a call at Star 104. Amy Adams, WIKY Traffic Watch.
3: Sunny today, unseasonably warm, not too far from record highs. Highs at 87, 89, the record high in 1939. We'll be close. Partly cloudy tonight, down to 60. Saturday, weather changes, cloudy and breezy. Showers developing late in the afternoon through Saturday night. Highs at 73, winds gusting generally up to 25 miles an hour. The severe weather threats are low, but we're looking at those gusty winds. Showers, a few thunderstorms on Saturday night, along with the potential for torrential rainfall. Lows down to 60. Sunday, a chance of rain early. Clearing skies during the afternoon. Highs in the mid-70s, but generally late Saturday through Saturday night into Sunday morning, a half up to 1 inch of rain. I'm meteorologist Byron Douglas for 104.1 WIKY.
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11: Good morning. It is 7:36. Coming up, the Wiki Word jackpot is currently at
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11: Not bad at all. Barbecue tickets coming your way, and we will announce a VIP winner. We'll do that with a culture quiz. But ahead of us, little bitty maple cocktail weenies. I think they're maple.
4: Oh, yeah, they're delish.
11: Oh, they're a wonderful. Sue Schreiber, you're unbelievable. It's the Jacob Ball Wish Fund. We'll talk about what they do and what they got coming up straight ahead.

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1: Well, it is going to be a beautiful day today. High of 87. Right now, it's 52.
0: We have an extraordinary member of the morning show, the Jacob Ball Wish Fund, and their big production of Come From Away, which will be coming up very soon, and we'll talk about it, where, how you can see it, and more at the Celebrity Microphones. Ladies and gentlemen, first of all, Jen Vella is here. Welcome, and thanks for coming this morning.
2: Yeah, thank you for having me.
0: Absolutely. We'll be talking about the play here in just a moment. And to the right of your radio dial, she's back. Live and in person, it's Sue Schreiber.
3: Yeah! Hello, hello, hello.
0: Oh, Sue, how many years did we do the really big show with you? And then now Jeff has announced his retirement.
3: Yeah, many years. Lots of fun laughs.
0: A lot of fun with that.
3: Okay. Lots of giggles involved.
0: And the Jacob Ball Wish Fund, every year they put on a theatrical production, and you can see it for free. They just ask for donations. We'll get into today's production here in just a bit. But with it, of course, has been for many years the Extortion Breakfast, and with that Extortion Breakfast and Sue, our little bitty cocktail weenies.
1: But it's not just the weenie.
0: Oh, no. Look. I've always said, if you walk in here with weenies, man, you are in. All you need are little bitty weenies, and you're in. But no.
3: And I listened.
0: Sue goes over the top. Describe this dish.
3: They're called sweet sausage rolls. And you have your little wrapped weenies, but then you put them on brown sugar and pineapple and butter.
1: Okay.
3: And pecans.
1: See, you need to change that name, okay? You need to change them to the Sweet Sues.
0: Ooh, the Sweet Sues. That's good,
1: I mean, the only thing you need is a backup band called the Society Syncopators.
0: There you go. Good. Now, here's the thing. You take these weenies on Franklin Street there in Fall Festival, you make a fortune.
3: Well, then I'd have to make them.
1: I know.
0: Yes, I know. That's true.
3: I only make them for special people,
0: oh,
3: DJ B.
0: Oh, look at that. I mean, this makes these weenies even more valuable and special. Sue, thank you so much.
3: You're certainly welcome.
0: All right, excellent. All right, now we're going to be talking about, who did the souffle, too?
3: I did.
0: That's two!
1: I know, and the fruit and the little cornflake, the peanut corn butter cornflake thing. Yeah. Those are awesome.
0: Sue Schreiber right
1: Tiffany,
0: here.
1: Did you go through Donut Bank?
0: I love it.
4: I did the Donut Bank.
0: All right. Tiffany did Donut Bank. That's excellent. All right, we're going to talk about what it is, what the Jacob Ball Wish Fund is, and what they have planned coming up on October 16th and 17th. 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
1: What a spectacular day as we round down from Fall Festival. 87 with some sunshine. It's currently 52.
0: Extortion Breakfast on the Wiki Morning Show. It's the Jacob Ball Wish Fund. More on that coming up.

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1: It is going to be a beautiful day today. Sunny, warm, highs in the mid to 80s. It's currently 52.
0: It's Doors and Breakfast on the Lucky Morning Show, the Jacob Ball Wish Fund. And, well, first of all, Sue Schreiber, describe what the Jacob Ball Wish Fund is.
2: Well, after my grandson passed away in 2013, we set up a fund to grant wishes for children with special needs. We've discovered as we visited Jacob's classroom, a lot of times they couldn't afford some of the little extras that they would like to have, and that's why we set up this fund. It's not big wishes, but it's wishes that make life a little easier or give them operation devices that help them through communications and things like that. We've done a lot of sensory spaces for the schools, and it's just been a wonderful project, and to see these kids smile and the notes that we get from them, it's just wonderful.
1: Great. It is so nice.
0: And you know what? It's a great legacy for Jacob, too.
2: It certainly is.
0: That's wonderful.
2: Because
0: really
2: he certainly did enjoy life, and we say live for the joy of Jacob.
1: Because he did. He certainly did.
0: Now, traditionally, because you're from a theatrical family and background, I love this. Every year you've put on a production, and you're doing it at the Academy of Innovative Study there in the Performing Arts Center. And Jen Vella is here. All right, what did you do with the play? What do we have here? What's your job?
3: So we all play multiple roles, but my main role is a pilot. Her name is Captain Beverly Bass. All of the people on the show are actual real people. These are based on their real stories.
0: Really?
3: That happened on September 11th. So I get to play this awesome female pilot and others. We all play others. There's a cast of 12, but I would say there's probably maybe up to 30 different actual characters that are played.
1: Right.
3: So we're all very busy.
0: Come From Away is the name of the play, and this is about 9/11?
3: Yes. So it happened on 9/11, not in New York, but it's in a town of Gander, Newfoundland. And there were 38 planes that day that were in the air coming from all over the world. When they shut down the airspace, they told them they needed to land immediately at Gander Airport. It's a huge, like, old airport that they had. And so it was about 7,000 people in total that landed in this town. The town itself had about that same amount of people, so the size of their town doubled overnight. And the town came together and found a way to take care of all these people who didn't know what was going on, and they were scared. And
0: what an awesome story.
1: Yeah. I know. It's a great story, and one nobody knows about.
3: Right, yeah.
1: Wow.
0: This is great. Okay. Come From Away. It's a play with a cast of 12. Academy for Innovative Study. That's the old North High School.
1: Diamond and Stringtown. There you go.
0: That's it. It'll be October 16th and 17th. How many shows?
2: Two.
0: There'll be two.
2: Friday night, 7:30. Saturday, 2 p.m.
0: And for the Jacob Ball Wish Fund, you're looking for donations.
2: Just donations.
0: All right, so you can come by and see the play. Donate. This is terrific. Okay, who's doing the commercial?
3: I am.
0: All right.
1: No pressure, Jen.
0: No, none. All right, well, stand by. We'll do that here in just a moment, okay? All right. It is a Jacob Ball Wish Fund and the Extortion Breakfast, 7:53 at WIKY.
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0: 757.
1: It is going to be beautiful today. Lots of sunshine. A high about 87. It's 52.
0: Wrapping up the Starch Breakfast on the Wiki Morning Show. It is the Jacob All Wish One at the celebrity microphone with the commercial. Jen Vella is here. All right, Jen, you got 60 seconds on the clock, and it starts right now.
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0: Yeah! Right. That is outstanding. Right on the money. Very good. Very good. She rehearsed.
1: Yes.
0: The Extortion Breakfast WIKY is a service of Old National Bank. And joining us from Old National, ladies and gentlemen, here she is, Grace Bell.
11: Yes, thank you. Happy Friday. And on behalf of Old National Bank, I'm proud to present a check to the Jacob Ball Wish Fund for $100.
0: There you go.
1: All right.
0: All right. This is so fantastic. And Sue, once again, God bless you and your weenies.

0: dwelling and 4 counts of criminal recklessness. Waters is currently being held on a $25,000 bond. The Pentagon now says the December 3rd execution of the former Army major who killed 13 people in a shooting rampage at Fort Hood will be live streamed for the public to see. More from ABC's Karen Hua.
1: The Pentagon has not said where people will be able to watch or how, but they confirmed the execution will be streamed online. Nadal Hassan was an Army psychiatrist who opened fire on his fellow soldiers at Fort Hood, killing 13 people. President Trump has now approved Hassan's execution by firing squad.
0: New information on the now former EPD officer who was arrested in May 2025 on criminal recklessness charges. The Evansville Police Merit Commission shows that Officer Anthony Stevenson has resigned. In August, Stevenson was appealing the recommendation by Chief Smith that he be terminated following his alleged conduct at an off-duty celebration at the Fraternal Order of Police, where it is claimed he was highly intoxicated and pointed a gun at a fellow officer. A jury found Stevenson not guilty of both counts at the end of June. Chief Smith said he still believed Stevenson violated department policy.
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0: There is a temporary traffic light in place in the 6700 block of Petersburg Road. This is at the new tailor-made facility that's currently under construction. See an accident or a slowdown? 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Amy Adams, WIKY Traffic Watch.
3: Sunny today, unseasonably warm, not too far from record highs. Highs at 87, 89, the record high in 1939. We'll be close. Partly cloudy tonight, down to 60. Saturday, weather changes, cloudy and breezy. Showers developing late in the afternoon through Saturday night. Highs at 73, winds gusting generally up to 25 miles an hour. The severe weather threats are low, but we're looking at those gusty winds. Showers, a few thunderstorms on Saturday night, along with the potential for torrential rainfall. Lows down to 60. Sunday, a chance of rain early. Clearing skies during the afternoon, highs in the mid-70s, but generally late Saturday through Saturday night into Sunday morning, a half up to 1 inch of rain.
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9: Rubik's and a VIP. Was that? Will that be you? We'll find out. 8:20 in the culture quiz. Another killer question. Rubik's in Owensboro. Well, that's just one of the many things going on. We got Fall Festival, but there's more too. Jody Keene of Evansville Living Magazine. Just after 8:30, and of course, we've got the Nut Club back for one more visit before we wrap things up. Wow.
5: What's going on today? 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
9: 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Ed Dietz will be here along with Dennis Nettles before 9 o'clock.

0: 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Good morning. It is 8:09.
1: Well, high of 87 with sun early. A few more clouds later on. It's 52.
0: All right, let's get to it. The Wiki Word. 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

0: 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Good morning. It is 8:13.
1: It is going to be sunny and warm today with a high of about 87. It's currently 52.
0: It's very interesting. We've had a lot of airport stories this morning.
1: Yeah.
0: Don't you think?
1: Uh-huh.
0: Earlier this morning, we were talking about this guy tried to smuggle birds in his underwear in the Miami airport. Yeah, you heard me right. Birds in his underwear. Live birds, perfectly fine, perfectly healthy. You can't go into a plane with live birds in your underwear. Sorry.
1: No.
0: Then there was a kitten on the runway that held up everything. This, again, at Miami, in Miami, at their international airport. This all happened within a couple of days. The birds, the kittens. And now, this is American Airlines Flight 37.
2: American Flight 37 was well into its 10-hour journey across the Atlantic when the crew declared an urgent but not emergency situation, telling controllers on the ground.
3: You have only two potties operating on board for American 37 Heavy.
4: You said only two potties, is that right?
3: That's affirmative.
2: The six others were out of service. The Boeing 777 had the 287 people on board landed at JFK. The issue was fixed. The flight arrived at DFW about 3 hours behind schedule. Jim Ryan, ABC News.
1: That's not good.
0: Not good. Roger, two potties. What's your vector?
1: They needed the Greasy Boys stat.
0: That's exactly right. It's the call of the stall.

0: 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Good morning. It is 8:18.
1: It is going to be a beautiful day. A few more clouds later, but sunshine. High about 87. Right now, 52.
0: All right. In case you missed it, of course, we hit the street every year. We've been doing it for over 20 years now, Fall Festival. And we have, we have this system down that on Monday, it just takes a few hours for us, but we send four crews down and we taste everything in every booth. Then we get together and we compare notes and then we taste each other's picks and that sort of thing. And so every year we come up with first, second, and third place, best new item and best dessert. And this is all listed on our website, WIKY.com, also on our social. But in case you missed it, the winner, this is a fantastic dish. Shows a lot of imagination. And the thing is, it's got to be good to eat.
1: Yeah, I mean, it can be like, a great name and all that. But if you want to take one bite and you're like, ugh, that's not going to get it. Not going to cut it.
0: Exactly right. So, I mean, this is the thing. So here we go. I mean, if you missed it, this is our Golden Acorn Award. And it's the best of the festival. And it absolutely did not disappoint.
2: All right, and your name?
3: Charlie Frymiller.
0: All right, Charlie, here we are, the Racing Pigeon Club, the Evansville Racing Pigeon Club. And this is a new item, but it raced to the very top. This is the Golden Acorn, best of the festival. Describe this dish.
3: Well, what we have is a rib cup, and the rib cup is twice-baked potatoes with some cheese in it. It's got baked beans, and then I call it a meat spoon. It's a rib, and you can just chow down on that and then enjoy that rib. It's tender, it's juicy, it's delicious.
0: It's unbelievable.
4: Well, it's all the food groups, Dennis. You got pork, you got potatoes, you got baked beans. I mean, come on.
0: All the important food groups,
1: well,
0: I'd say.
1: This is true.
0: This is it. I mean, you guys have been in the running in the past, I know, but this is the Golden Acorn, the top of the festival.
3: This is amazing. We appreciate you guys, and we appreciate the Nut Club. Thank you, Wiki, for doing this. Thank you.
0: Charlie, you're absolutely welcome, and I'm glad you don't serve poultry here at this.
3: Well, I'm going to leave that one alone.
5: Charlie, thanks a million.
3: Thank you. I appreciate you guys.
0: That's right. You know, a little bird flesh at the Pigeon Club booth.
1: Wings might not go over well.
0: It's kind of awkward. All right, this thing, you may have seen people walking down the street with this thing, because that's the reaction we're getting, too. I've seen people eat that. Yeah, it's a cup of potatoes with baked beans and a rib sticking out of it.
1: It's fantastic. And it's Papa Bear's ribs. Those are, like, awesome.
0: Meat spoon. I love it. Nothing better than a bone utensil. It's a new era on Franklin Street. I love it.

0: 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It is 8:24.
1: It is going to be beautiful again today. High clouds, some sunshine, a high about 87. It's currently 57.
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0: Wow, thank you so much for the Culture Quiz. Fabulous prizes chosen especially for you.
1: Oh, we've got a pair of tickets for you to go to Brewbecue. That's happening October 17th, River Park Center in Owensboro. And then we're going to draw for a VIP upgrade.
0: Fantastic. Yesterday's question in the Culture Quiz.
1: People under 25 years of age are three times more likely to use their phone for this. That would be to pay for something.
0: Yeah, I don't know. I still don't trust my phone to do that. My phone's smarter than me. Here's today's Culture Quiz question. Listen carefully, please. Chicken wings, the number one food while watching football. According to this poll, pizza is number two. What's number three?
1: Ooh.
0: When you're watching football, according to this recent poll, chicken wings, the number one food, followed by pizza at number two. What food is number three? What's the answer we're looking for? 812-451-2104. Good luck. 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
0: Good morning. It is 8:28.
1: Going to be sunny and warm today with a high about 87. It's currently 57.
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1: Here is today's Culture Quiz question. Chicken wings, the number one food while watching football. Pizza is number two. What is number three?
12: Could it be nachos?
0: Nachos. Excellent guess. In fact, that's Diane's.
1: That would have been my guess.
0: Came in at number five. Number five.
12: Okay.
0: Hi, it's WIQY. Good morning.
13: Chips and dip.
0: Chips and dip came in at number four.
13: All right, thank you.
0: Thank you. Hi, it's WIQY. Good morning.
14: Hey, would the answer be brats?
1: Brats.
0: Wow. Mm. Now I want a brat. great guess. That's not it, though.
14: Okay, thanks.
0: Brats and hot dogs did not make the top five. Here's the question. Chicken wings, the number one food while watching football. Pizza at number two. What's number three? 812-451-2104.

0: 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Good morning. It is 8:32.
1: Well, sunshine, we might be near a record, a high of 87. It is currently 57.
0: Culture Quiz question today. Chicken wings, the number one food while watching football. Pizza is number two. What's number three? We have a winner. Nikki has the answer. She'll give it to you in just a moment. Stand by.
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3: I'm Amy Adams. An Evansville man is charged with arson. The Henderson Humane Society remains on lockdown. And an APD officer accused of pointing a gun at another officer has resigned from the department. For complete stories, go to WIKY.com.
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3: Temporary traffic lights are in place in the 6700 block of Petersburg Road. This could cause delays this morning. It's at the new TaylorMade facility, currently under construction. See an accident or a slowdown? Call me at Star 104. Amy Adams, WIKY Traffic Watch.
4: Unseasonably warm today, not far from record highs, up to 87. A few cirrus clouds will stream in during the afternoon. Clouds will thicken up tonight, down to 60. Low clouds on Saturday, breezy, winds gusting up to 25. Showers developing later in the afternoon through Saturday night, highs at 73. Showers, a few thunderstorms on Saturday night. Will be windy, though. The severe weather threats are low, lows will dip to 60. Chances for rain Sunday morning, clearing skies during the afternoon. Highs in the mid-70s and then some record highs will be possible next week. I'm meteorologist Byron Douglas with weather updates all day from 104.1 WIKY.
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0: Good morning. It is 8:36. Coming up, the Wiki Word Jackpot's looking great.
1: Yeah, $550.
0: Between now and 9, we got a lot to cover. We got Jody Keene, Evansville Living Magazine, with the Wiki Weekend brought to you by Michelob Ultra. And we got the Nut Club, too.
1: Yeah, Ed and Dennis are down with the Ouija board.
0: Oh, is that where they... Dennis has got to be freaking out.
1: Yeah, they had some breakfast.
0: We'll do that here in just a bit. But first,
1: we have a winner in the culture quiz. Who is this?
11: It's Nikki.
1: Nikki, how are you?
11: I'm good. How are you?
0: Good, thanks. Nikki, where are you?
11: In my car to get gas in Henderson.
0: Here we go, Nikki. Here's today's culture quiz question. Chicken wings is the number one food while watching football. Pizza is number two. What's number three, Nikki?
11: Chili.
1: Yes, that's it.
0: Absolutely, chili.
1: Yeah, I was surprised nobody, it took this long to get that answer.
0: Amazing. Yeah, so here's the list. Top five, chicken wings, pizza, chili. followed by chips and dip, and then nachos. Big guess, hamburgers, hot dogs, not in the top five. Because, look, that's a lot of trouble.
1: It is. You got to fire up the
0: grill. Make a big pot of chili, and you don't miss any of the game. Right, Nikki?
11: That's right.
0: All right. Chili, that's what we're looking for. You are the winner of today's culture quiz.
1: Nikki, congratulations. We had a pair of tickets for you to go to Brewbecue at River Park Center in Owensboro. That is October 17th.
11: Awesome. I can't wait. Thank you.

0: 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Donna Summer drawing a big bowl of hot stuff.
1: There you go.
0: Watching football. Well, she's, you know, she was from Boston, so I guess she's a Patriots fan. I'm so sorry. it is 8:42 now. WIKY.
1: Well, it is going to be beautiful today, sunny and warm. A high about 87. We'll be near a record right now. 57.
0: Right now, it's time for the Wiki Weekend, brought to you by Michelob Ultra and Working Distributors, and at the celebrity microphone, ladies and gentlemen, from Evansville Living Magazine. She is back. It's Jody Kane.
2: Good morning. Happy Friday morning.
0: Right. Friday morning of Fall Festival. It's pretty amazing. Have you made it down to Fall Festival?
2: I have not. No. Yesterday, just about the whole crew at Evansville Living did go. That was our lunch break. Santa Claus, I mean Todd Tucker, gave us all some pocket money to run around like crazy.
0: He actually reached into his pocket and came up with real money.
2: They're witnesses.
0: Todd Tucker.
2: They're witnesses, yes.
1: All right.
2: I call him Santa Claus when he does that. But he always gives us money every year to just go have some fun at the Fall Festival and try new stuff. And we really, I was telling the guys out here in the lobby, we really like the app this year. Of how it's keeping updated, what's available at what booth, especially now as the festival's coming to a close, food supplies are going to be dwindling.
0: All right, it's just been great. We've been talking about that all week. And here we go. Let's talk about the parade. Diane and I call this parade the Fall Festival Parade, the biggest parade of the year in the city. 16th straight year, and we've got a Grammy winner as the Grand Marshal.
2: A Grammy and Latin Grammy winner. Wow. She's had how many children's books has she written? I think it's 10.
1: Wow.
2: So Lucky Diaz and the Family Jam Band. Alicia Gaddis, she is a 1999 Wrights High School graduate. She grew up going to the Fall Festival, working at her church's booth. She thinks of the Fall Festival, she thinks of fudge. That's what they had. They had fudge. And so her daughter is named Indiana. She's coming to the Fall Festival for the first time. And they had a very big discussion in her house if she should wear a ball gown for the parade. So I actually don't know what she's going to be wearing to the parade. She said if sequins, she thinks that's a good idea. Maybe if you're going to be a grand marshal of a parade, sequins are the way to go. But we'll see what they decided.
0: We'll see what happens. And we'll have her up on the main stage. That's tomorrow when we call the 105th. Westside Nightclub Fall Festival Parade. All right, Shelley Cook off season. I love this. That was the answer to our culture quiz.
2: I was about to say, weren't we just talking about
0: Shelley,
2: that?
0: Shelley, now where is this going to take place?
2: At 12:30 on Saturday at Serenity Park at Ascension St. Vincent Hospital. So that is in between Bellmead and Washington Avenue. It's one of the wiggly streets around St. Vincent Hospital's campus. But Serenity Park was unveiled, I think, in summer of 22, just as a nice, quiet place for people to go. And the Ted and Claire Zemer Society is having their fall chili cook-off and tailgate. It's a fundraiser for patients at the Peyton Manning Children's Hospital there on campus.
0: Awesome.
2: Admission is free for society members, $65 for non-members, all for a good cause.
0: Awesome. Right. Newberg there, the American Legion on Sunday, that looks like they're having a great time.
2: Yes, this is some free family-friendly fun. Bounce houses. I don't know if adults can go in the bounce houses. Though.
1: Listen, I did, and I went to the chiropractor.
0: Right.
1: I can't go there.
0: You don't want to do that.
2: Pumpkin painting games, food, treats, a costume contest. It's the community day. Kids Halloween party, noon to 3 Sunday at the American Legion on 711 State Street in Newburgh.
0: I love it. And not only bounce houses, but twin naval guns. You know, fun for the entire family.
2: Fun for the whole family.
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0: Good morning. It is 8:49.
1: It is going to be sunny and warm today with a high about 87. Right now it's 57.
0: You know, I got to tell you, I think the West Side Nightclub has turned a corner in recent years. Because, look, they're back this year. They've done this, you know, every day this week. They're back. We've got Dennis Nettles, current vice president, former president, Ed Dietz. You guys look great.
17: We've matured.
18: Yeah, we have.
17: We've learned not to.
0: I think, no, everything, the corner turned when you became millionaires. That's what I think. You know, when that moment it happened is when I see Dennis Nettles in a sport coat.
17: Well, that is true.
18: What happened next year?
1: Yeah. You guys put Paul's out of business.
17: I know. Yeah, literally. Yeah.
0: Dennis Nettles bought the last sport coat available at Paul's Menswear.
17: Actually, I might have.
0: All right, now the Ouija board thing. You guys did this. I remember last year this was freaking Nettles out in a big way. Now, we did it again,
1: yeah,
0: right?
1: What happened?
17: Okay, so we did this last year, and I will say, for somebody that doesn't believe, there were some weird things that happened. Like, it was a little strange.
0: Because this is a very haunted building. We've discussed that before.
17: That's what we had heard. That's what started the whole thing. Unbeknownst to me, Dennis actually owned a Ouija board that he didn't even know.
18: Unbeknownst to me, too. I didn't even know it either.
17: No, they owned it, but his wife mysteriously found it. Anyway, so we decided we were going to make another run at it this year, and it was a little uneventful, really.
0: Really?
17: So we're back on the fence. We think we may just better leave it in its place. So
18: it's played out, I think. Yeah.
17: We've been warned multiple times.
1: Okay.
17: It was supposed to leave us a physical sign, and it didn't.
1: I went upstairs to make coffee this morning. Okay, this was upstairs by the coffee maker.
0: What is it?
17: I'm kind of a big deal. Are you serious?
1: Yes.
17: There's a sign that says, I'm kind of a big deal.
18: That's funny.
0: Where it looks like the one that was
18: at my house.
1: I don't know.
17: You got one at your house?
18: I have one at my house.
17: Why would you have a sign that says, I'm kind of a big deal at your house?
18: Why wouldn't I?
1: I don't know. Yeah,
0: that is an excellent answer. That is an excellent answer.
17: Was that transported by a spirit, maybe?
18: Possibility. Yeah.
17: It is.
18: That's kind of odd.
17: It is odd.
18: It's really weird. Beef up the security a little bit.
0: All right. There we go. Friday of Fall Festival, it's always a big deal. This is going to be traditionally today and tomorrow the biggest crowds of the week.
17: Yeah, we had crowds yesterday were really, really good. Worked a couple different shifts of things yesterday. Very busy, lots of traffic, everybody having a great time.
18: Great entertainment. Tailgate Revival was amazing.
17: Yes, they were really good. The evening band was really good. Kept some people down there. Really, really a lot of fun. Today, the weather looks awesome. tomorrow. Maybe a little sketchy, but we'll
0: Might rain on our parade, but let's see. And we're still going to pull it off.
17: Absolutely.
0: You know, that's it. So we're going to be there. That starts at 4 tomorrow.
17: Yep.
0: And, all right, so today the rides open early, right?
17: Yeah, the rides open at 10 o'clock this morning. Half Pot is at 10 o'clock. Food Booth's open at 10. The Brothers Lewis Band, they play at 11. And then all the rides, Dennis?
18: 11. Yeah, open up at 11.
17: Yeah. Oh, okay. Open at 11 o'clock. So by lunchtime, it'll be rocking.
18: Yep. And then we've got the finals for Amateur Hour.
0: Ooh, this
18: tonight
0: is
18: on the main stage. And then followed by that on stage 2, the Westside Nut Club Zone, Joe Garlic. And the band Haywire.
17: Okay. And they're really good.
0: That is fantastic. All right, then, again, tomorrow, this is it's the largest parade in the city every year. It's the 105th edition of the Westside Nut Club's Fall Festival Parade. Diane and I proudly have been calling that parade for 16 straight years now.
17: Wow, that's awesome. Thank you, guys.
0: Now, the Half Pot, when do ticket sales end for the Half Pot?
17: It's Saturday evening, and I feel like they ran till 10.
18: Possibly so, but yeah. I know the drawing is Sunday.
17: The drawing is Sunday.
18: All over social media. Yep. You'll be able to
17: Find it posted everywhere.
0: So double check. I mean, if it's too late on Saturday, make sure that you buy your tickets early enough on Saturday so you can get on it. Right now, we're just about at 1.7 million right now.
1: Okay, so I'm looking at the thing. Sales close one day, 11 hours and 7 minutes. So you do the math.
17: There you go.
1: There you go.
0: All right. So you can also find all of this on the Westside Nut Club app. The Nut Club app. Download it wherever you download your apps and be all set to go.
1: It's a fantastic app. It really is.
0: Really great.
17: It's amazing. The amount of people that stop us on the street all the time and go, hey, where can I find this or that or what's going on? Usually Dennis usually makes something up. I try to get a real answer, but anyway.
18: A wealth of knowledge down there.
1: Well, he's kind of a big deal, Ed. He knows these things.
17: He is a cesspool of knowledge. But anyway, but now you can pull this app out, and you can give him an act like, here it is. And then people go, oh, how do I get that? And they've been downloaded. It's been good.
0: It is. I think it's just a fantastic addition to the Fall Festival this year, and it's just great. All right. Gentlemen, I can't thank you enough. It's always fun to see you.
18: Thank you.
0: And we'll ask the Ouija board if Dennis should come back.
1: I don't know. Is he not going to be a big deal next year? Or it might be the biggest
18: next year I'm going to be the president.
0: President.
18: There'll be signs. Okay, so signs.
17: There's signs now. Literally.
18: Well, there'll be bigger signs next year.
0: Since he will be president next year, Ed, I think he'll just show up alone. Dennis Nettles, thanks a million. Ed Dietz, God, I love you, man.
17: Thank you, sir.
18: Thanks, guys. I
17: appreciate you guys.
0: 8:54 now, WIKY.
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2: Unseasonably warm today, not far from record highs. Up

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1: Mm-hmm.
0: Know what I mean? It is 9:12 now, WIKY.
1: Well, it is going to be beautiful today. Highs in the upper 80s, sunny and warm. A few clouds this afternoon. Right now, it's 63.
0: You notice I've been running late all morning? That's not like me, is it?
1: Mm.
0: All right, let's get to it. The Wiki Word. You win the Wiki Word jackpot. You'll forgive me for running late.
1: That's right. You'll be on your own time.
0: Right.
1: $550 in the Wiki Word jackpot. 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

0: 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It is 9:29.
1: Well, it is going to be sunny and warm today with a high about 87. It is currently 68.
0: All right, we're going to keep a close eye on things. I don't believe a fall festival parade has ever been canceled. Not in the last 16 years.
1: Well, no.
0: Diane and I have done the parade for 16 years, and we'll be doing it again tomorrow. I'm thinking that we're going to be okay. I really do. I think that we might see some sprinkles early. It might start raining a little bit heavier later. But I don't think till late in the night. Right now, I'm hopeful.
1: But we've had sprinkles at the parade before, and it's been just
0: absolutely
1: fine.
0: We've also frozen our behinds off
1: there
0: on the Benjamin Bossie stage.
1: I remember when you were two, it was like 100 degrees, too.
0: Right.
1: So we've had we've had it all.
0: We have had it all. All right, that parade, by the way, starts tomorrow at 4. And again, go to our Facebook, any of our socials, and check out the conversation we had with Dennis Nettles and Ed Dietz this morning.
1: Those guys have been great this week.
0: They
1: it's
0: sure
1: always
0: have.
1: So much fun with
0: it's
1: them.
0: A great time. But we talked about how late you have to buy your half pot tickets. Right now, the half pot is almost at 1.7 million.
1: And it's going to explode over the next 24 hours.
0: Yeah, but you have a deadline Saturday night. You can also check out the app. Download the Nut Club app, which has been, that's brand new this year, and it's proven to be just a lifesaver. It's just great. But it'll have all the half-pot information there, too.
2: Okay.
0: And good luck. 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

0: 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Taylor, good morning. It is 9:50. And joining us now at the celebrity microphone, ladies and gentlemen, she is back on the Wiki Morning Show. Here she is, our friend Temple.
1: Thank you.
0: And here, Temple, on the weekends here on Wiki. Yes. And she is our vice president in charge of first impressions at the front desk.
1: Yes.
0: All right, all this week we're giving away tickets to BrewBQ.
1: Right.
0: Pretty exciting event that's going to be coming up very soon at
1: River Park Center.
0: Right.
1: There in Owensboro. This is, for me, this is a walkable event. So I'm looking forward to that.
0: Absolutely. You
1: walk to it.
0: Yeah, that's right. You live right there in Owensboro. Okay, so we had VIP passes from all the winners that we had in the culture quiz this week. So hold on. I have a drum roll around here somewhere. There it is. The winner is...
1: Ken McWilliams.
0: Oh, he's a nice guy.
1: All right.
0: There we go. All right, Ken, you're all set. Temple will be in touch. You'll get your VIP tickets. And remember, if you need a bathroom, just, you know, ask where Temple lives and she'll take care of
1: you. It's not that walkable.
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2: Sunny and warm this afternoon, a high of 87. Overnight, partly cloudy, the low of 60. Saturday, cloudy and breezy with rain developing during the late afternoon, a high of 72. And Sunday, showers ending early, then becoming sunny during the afternoon, a high of 75.

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I'm Amy Adams. 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

0: 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Well, coming up before 11 o'clock, your chance to win tickets to The Wiz. It's going to be at River Park Center in Owensboro on October the 16th. So listen for your cue to call in and go on down that yellow brick road. What do you think?
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I need the first caller through at 812-451-2104. 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
1: Awesome. Is that the caller I need to be?
0: 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Yeah, you were like quick. 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
1: I just heard you say it, so I called.
0: I'm glad you did. What's your name?
1: Madison Morris.
0: Well, Madison, are you listening while you work today?
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0: Oh, great place, yeah. Hey, you've won two tickets to The Wiz at River Park Center in Owensboro, and that's happening on October the 16th, so enjoy the show.
1: Awesome. My daughter is so excited. She wanted to go.

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11: Sunny and warm this afternoon, a high of 87. Overnight, partly cloudy, the low of 60. Saturday, cloudy and breezy with rain developing during the late afternoon, a high of 72. And Sunday, showers ending early, then becoming sunny during the afternoon, a high of 75.

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Cause I gotta have faith. I gotta have faith. Cause I gotta have faith. George Michael and Faith on 104 FM WIKY. I'm Amy Adams. 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

0: 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Here's something that's too sweet. Yeah, Brewbecue at River Park Center. 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
1: We had the folks in from the Jacob Ball Wish Fund. 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

congratulations to our 2026 Best of the Festival winners. Best dessert went to booth number 21, Evansville Young Life. The Frostbite. Yeah, it's ice cream filled Long John, and it's so good. I think I'll go get another. Here's Eddie Money on Wiki.

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1: 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An Evansville man is facing charges related to a fire on Stinson Avenue in September, where two people were injured. An investigation determined the fire was intentionally set. Jonathan Waters arrested with charges that include arson resulting in serious bodily injury and four counts of criminal recklessness. Waters is being held on a $25,000 bond. A man in connection with a missing boater is in jail after their boat capsized near the Green River Lock and Dam boat ramp just before 10 Wednesday night. The boat's driver, Samuel Keene, said that he had not been drinking, but then later told deputies he had had a couple of seltzers. He failed a field sobriety test and was arrested. Keene is booked in the Henderson County Jail. And the Jacob Ball Wish Fund was on the Wiki Morning Show talking about their stage production of Come From Away. Jen Vella explains the story.
5: It happened on 9/11, not in New York, but it's in a town of Gander, Newfoundland. And there were 38 planes that day that were in the air coming from all over. When they shut down the airspace, they told them they needed to land immediately at Gander Airport. It's a huge old airport that they had, and so it was about 7,000 people in total that landed in this town. The town itself had about that same amount of people, so the size of their town doubled overnight, and the town came together and found a way to take care of all of these people.
1: Come From Away will be on stage October 16th and 17th at the Academy of Innovative Studies on Diamond. 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
6: ABC News, I'm Mike Dabusky. Hurricane Isaias is now a Category 3, closing in on Florida through the Gulf Coast. The storm is expected to bring winds of more than 100 miles per hour and dangerous storm surge when it makes landfall overnight. New scrutiny on immigration and customs enforcement after a federal officer opened fire on a man yesterday while he was in his car with his young son. ABC's Aaron Katursky has more.
7: New York Mayor Soran Mamdani is livid.
8: There is no explanation for these tactics. There is no explanation for federal officers firing this many rounds into a car that has a five-year-old in the car.
7: The mayor said he called President Trump and Homeland Security Secretary Mark Wayne Mullen demanding an end to ICE enforcement in the city.
6: The man, Oscar Belgal, was grazed in the neck by a bullet. His son was unharmed. And Pro Football Hall of Famer and legendary NFL coach Mike Ditka has died. He was 86. This is ABC News.
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0: ABC News, Wall Street Now. Gas prices could get even higher after this weekend. About 13% of all U.S. oil production happens in the Gulf. And Hurricane Isaias is bearing down on the coast. Chevron and Shell have evacuated workers and shut down.

0: facilities there. Consumer sentiment has fallen this month as frustration over the higher cost of living weighs down families' bottom line. The University of Michigan study showing most Americans are frustrated by the trajectory of the U.S. economy. A new Federal Reserve study says thanks to steady gains in the stock market, families headed by someone 75 or older are now America's wealthiest, while the youngest families saw their wealth decline in the past 3 years. As fuel costs remain consistently high, Delta Airlines has slashed its 2026 profit outlook. Delta says ticket prices continue rising, but travelers don't seem deterred. And lots of kids may still be trying to pick out their Halloween costumes, but Spirit Christmas stores will be opening in a few days. Sherry Preston, ABC News.
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1: We had the folks in from the Jacob Ball Wish Fund. 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

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New Tech High School won the best new item for the worst donut, WURST. I like that.

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2: Sunny and warm this afternoon, a high of 87. Overnight, partly cloudy, the low of 60. Saturday, cloudy and breezy with rain developing during the late afternoon, a high of 72. And Sunday, showers ending early, then becoming sunny during the afternoon, a high of 75.

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0: you know what I want. Mm-hmm, that's the human league. I want Brubecue. 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

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Congratulations to our 2026 Best of the Festival winners. One of those is booth number 128, St. Joe Men's Club. They got that meat hammer. That sounds so tempting. Mm-hmm.

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1: We had the folks in from the Jacob Ball Wish Fund. 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

Tom Petty on 104 FM WIKY. The Fall Festival Parade will be on Franklin Street, of course, tomorrow. It starts at 4:30. I'll be in it. Hopefully the rain stays away, okay? If you're going to pray about that.

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It's meeting the man of my dreams and then meeting his beautiful wife. And isn't it ironic?

0: Black Eyed Peas, I got a feeling that it's somebody's birthday, and I bet it's your kid. Nah, I bet they tell you about it all the time. Yeah. Anyway, I know mine did. I'm just going from experience. They still do, and they're grown. What I'm trying to tell you is, enter your kid into the Donut Bank Kids Birthday Club. 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Yeah, I bet they will, because they're good. 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
14: Sunny and warm this afternoon, a high of 87. Overnight, partly cloudy, the low of 60. Saturday, cloudy and breezy with rain developing during the late afternoon, a high of 72. And Sunday, showers ending early, then becoming sunny during the afternoon, a high of 75.

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0: Prince and 1999. I don't want to go there. I've been there and done that. Remember the Y2K thing if you were around then? Yeah. Hey, play the 5 and 10 game presented by United Fidelity Bank. Coming your way with Aaron just after 5 o'clock today. And you can win tickets to Ballet Indiana Presents, The Nutcracker. I can hear the song in my head right now. Yeah, I'm in the mood for Halloween, not Christmas, but that's okay because the show is not until December the 12th and 13th, and it's going to happen at The Victory here in Evansville with 104 FM WIKY.
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1: We had the folks in from the Jacob Ball Wish Fund. 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

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Congratulations to our Golden Acorn Best of the Festival. Goes to number 47, booth number 47, Evansville Racing Pigeon Club. Go try their rib cup. It's a delish.

0: Alicia Keys, Girl on Fire. It's called Menopause. Yeah, I'm Amy Adams. I'm out of here on that note. Why did I say that? I don't know. I'm so inappropriate. But anyway, hopefully I will see you tomorrow at the Westside Nightclub Fall Festival. That parade starts at 4:30 along Franklin Street, and there's a good chance for showers, so come prepared. Bring your umbrellas, your boots, your, you know, maybe a canoe. I don't know. But hopefully we'll see you down there and just wave and yell at me, and I'll do it right back at you and try not to run into the crowd. Yeah. Anyway, have a great weekend. And Aaron's in next.
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16: From the WIKY newsroom, I'm Brian Medcalf. The victim involved in a fatal crash on I-69 in Hopkins County has been identified. Just after 6 p.m., authorities responded to a single vehicle crash on Interstate 69 near mile marker 108 on the southbound side. Dispatch says witnesses saw a vehicle flip several times and saw 45-year-old Amanda Carlton ejected from the vehicle. She was pronounced dead at the scene. The preliminary investigation shows Carlton was traveling north on I-69, crossed the median into the southbound lanes, and flipped several times. It is currently unknown what caused Carlton to lose control of her vehicle. The Henderson Humane Society remains on lockdown after confirmed cases of canine parvovirus. At this time, no dogs will be entering or leaving the shelter. If you have recently adopted or fostered a dog from the facility, watch for signs of parvovirus. Symptoms include vomiting, diarrhea, unusual fatigue, or loss of appetite. Please contact your veterinarian promptly and let them know there may have been a potential exposure. Immediate steps are being taken to isolate affected dogs with cleaning and disinfection procedures. He played in the NFL himself for the Chicago Bears, Philadelphia Eagles, and the Dallas Cowboys. Years later, he coached the Super Bowl Shuffle Chicago Bears to a 15-1 season, losing that one game to Miami on Monday Night Football, but winning that Super Bowl in 1986. Mike Ditka has died. He was 86. With more about his legacy, here's ABC's Deborah Rodriguez.
17: Mike Ditka had the rare distinction of winning a Super Bowl as a player with the Dallas Cowboys in 1972, and then in 1986 as a coach, leading the Chicago Bears to the team's only big game victory in franchise history. Ditka was famous for his competitive fire and sideline rants. After he left the NFL, the Hall of Famer became one of sports' most visible commentators. In a statement, Commissioner Roger Goodell says Iron Mike epitomized football, bringing intensity, authenticity, and an unmistakable personality to everything he did. Mike Ditka was 86. Deborah Rodriguez, ABC News.
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18: WIKY Traffic Watch. 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
15: You know, we have had sunshine from last Saturday all the way up through today, a full week. 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
15: There is a pretty good chance I'm going to rain on your parade with that one. Yeah, good puns here. So it does seem like we'll start out dry in the morning, so the pet parade should be fine. But by the afternoon for that main parade, we will probably be dealing with some rain. Good news is our chances of thunderstorms and severe weather seem pretty low, but it is going to be a rainy Saturday afternoon.
6: Thank you, Arden. Right now at the Wiki Studio, 86.

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1: We had the folks in from the Jacob Ball Wish Fund. 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
16: From the WIKY newsroom, I'm Brian Medcalf. Former Oakland City University employees have reportedly received their owed back wages, though payouts for accrued vacation time remain unresolved. Some employees on 12-month contracts are still waiting for portions of their pay. The update follows months of payroll delays and financial turmoil dating back to the spring. In a social media update posted on September 22nd, university officials outlined a timeline stating former employees were scheduled to receive a third payroll deposit on September 25th through ADP. The university stated that a fourth and final payroll deposit for all staff, employees, and faculty on 9-month contracts was expected by the first week of October. At the time, OCU noted that the 14 faculty members on 12-month contracts, along with summer adjunct faculty, would continue receiving remaining payroll through October. OCU President Dr. Ron Dempsey stated that they will focus on vacation pay after they complete the 12-month faculty payrolls. Financial distress at OCU began escalating publicly in April with a state WARN notice of potential mass layoffs, followed by missed paychecks in May. The university subsequently laid off more than 100 employees and suspended all undergraduate programs for the 2026-27 academic year, opening the fall semester with just 61 students enrolled. A hurricane is headed toward a likely landfall on the Gulf Coast late tonight or early tomorrow morning. Forecasters say it could grow to a Category 3 storm before weakening ahead of hitting the shore. ABC News' Lee Goldberg is tracking the storm.
17: Hurricane Isaias peaking this morning in intensity. Could be strong Cat 2, even borderline major hurricane. It does weaken a little bit, but still a dangerous hurricane going into the Florida Panhandle late this evening. Somewhere near Pensacola, maybe over to Destin, Florida. We'll watch that. Hurricane warnings along the coast. Watches go well inland. A storm surge of 5 to 7 feet. Then you're looking at a half a foot of rain along the track and heavy rains into the Carolinas, eating it into the northeast by the end of the weekend.
16: The remnants from it could arrive in the tri-state by tomorrow night. Owensboro Sports Center is hosting an event that intertwines medieval combat with modern martial arts. Armored Medieval Martial Arts is coming to Owensboro this Saturday, featuring 10 battles where warriors clad in authentic knight's armor clash with swords, maces, and shields inside an iron cage. Doors open at 6. The battles begin at 7. 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
19: Increasing clouds tonight with a low of 58. Tomorrow, cloudy, a little breezy with a high of 74 and an 80% chance of rain, mainly in the afternoon. Tomorrow night, cloudy with a low of 59 and an 80% chance of rain. Then Sunday, a 40% chance of rain in the morning, a high of 74 and partly cloudy in the afternoon. I'm meteorologist Arden Gregory with your 14 First Alert forecast on 104 FM, WIKY.
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I'm sorry.

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14: Increasing clouds tonight with a low of 58. Tomorrow, cloudy, a little breezy with a high of 74 and an 80% chance of rain, mainly in the afternoon. Tomorrow night, cloudy with a low of 59 and an 80% chance of rain. Then Sunday, a 40% chance of rain in the morning, a high of 74 and partly cloudy in the afternoon. I'm meteorologist Arden Gregory with your 14 First Alert forecast on 104 FM, WIKY.
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1: We had the folks in from the Jacob Ball Wish Fund. 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

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So if you are on your way to the Bluegrass, prepare to be backed up due to that accident. 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

0: 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Looks like traffic is now moving steadily across the southbound bridge. Was dealing with that accident earlier in the hour that had traffic really backed up. But looks like it is much better on the southbound bridge now. We're going to play the 5 and 10 game for those tickets to the Nutcracker coming up shortly after 5 o'clock on 104 FM WIKY.
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14: From the WIKY newsroom, I'm Brian Medcalf. The victim involved in a fatal crash on I-69 in Hopkins County has been identified. Just after 6 p.m., authorities responded to a single vehicle crash on Interstate 69 near mile marker 108 on the southbound side. Dispatch says witnesses saw a vehicle flip several times and saw 45-year-old Amanda Carlton ejected from the vehicle. She was pronounced dead at the scene. The preliminary investigation shows Carlton was traveling north on I-69, crossed the median into the southbound lanes, and flipped several times. It is currently unknown what caused Carlton to lose control of her vehicle. The Henderson Humane Society remains on lockdown after confirmed cases of canine parvovirus. At this time, no dogs will be entering or leaving the shelter. If you have recently adopted or fostered a dog from the facility, watch for signs of parvovirus. Symptoms include vomiting, diarrhea, unusual fatigue, or loss of appetite. Please contact your veterinarian promptly and let them know there may have been a potential exposure. Immediate steps are being taken to isolate affected dogs with cleaning and disinfection procedures. He played in the NFL himself for the Chicago Bears, Philadelphia Eagles, and the Dallas Cowboys. Years later, he coached the Super Bowl Shuffle Chicago Bears to a 15-1 season, losing that one game to Miami on Monday Night Football, but winning that Super Bowl in 1986. Mike Ditka has died. He was 86. With more about his legacy, here's ABC's Deborah Rodriguez.
15: Mike Ditka had the rare distinction of winning a Super Bowl as a player with the Dallas Cowboys in 1972, and then in 1986 as a coach, leading the Chicago Bears to the team's only big game victory in franchise history. Ditka was famous for his competitive fire and sideline rants. After he left the NFL, the Hall of Famer became one of sports' most visible commentators. In a statement, Commissioner Roger Goodell says Iron Mike epitomized football, bringing intensity, authenticity, and an unmistakable personality to everything he did. Mike Ditka was 86. Deborah Rodriguez, ABC News.
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17: Increasing clouds tonight with a low of 58. Tomorrow, cloudy, a little breezy with a high of 74 and an 80% chance of rain, mainly in the afternoon. Tomorrow night, cloudy with a low of 59 and an 80% chance of rain. Then Sunday, a 40% chance of rain in the morning, a high of 74 and partly cloudy in the afternoon. I'm meteorologist Arden Gregory with your 14 First Alert forecast on 104 FM, WIKY.
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1: 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Your shot at a pair of tickets to the Nutcracker. It is a holiday tradition in the Tri-States at the Victory Theater. Two shows, December 12th and 13th. The way this game works, I will give you a category. We put 10 seconds on the clock. You need to give me five things in that category in those 10 seconds to be a winner. 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
0: Excellent. Your chance at a pair of tickets to the Nutcracker at the Victory Theater. I will give you a category. You need to give me five things in that category in 10 seconds to win. Sound good?
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0: Today is National Moldy Cheese Day. With that in mind, give me five types of cheese. Clock starts now.
1: All right. American, Gouda, Cheddar, Swiss, and Monterey.
0: That's a solid pull with the Gouda right there. You're a winner.
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1: We had the folks in from the Jacob Ball Wish Fund. 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It's a fundraiser for them. 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
2: From ABC News, Wall Street Now. Major market indexes were up at the end of a record-setting week. The Dow was up 423 points at the end of trading. The S&P 500 gained 46 points, ending a two-day slide from Tuesday's record-high close. And the Nasdaq rose 173 points. Shares of Humana were up more than 12%, helping lift markets after that company outperformed competitors in quality ratings for its Medicare Advantage plans. Shares of SpaceX were up after the company announced a low-band spectrum purchase that would extend the reach of its Starlink mobile business. The move would still require government regulator approval. Possible competition from SpaceX sent shares of T-Mobile, AT&T, and Verizon into double-digit losses. The price of a barrel of Brent crude oil is up, approaching $104 after a week of ups and downs driven by uncertainty around the war in the Middle East. And AI-assisted camera company Flock confirmed Friday it's cutting jobs. Mike Dubosky, ABC News.
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18: Arden, we all made it through Fall Festival Week. And the weather's been great. However, tomorrow, not going to be the case.
19: That's right. The remnants of Hurricane Isaias will push through our region. And with that, it's going to bring us some rain and maybe some breezy conditions as well. We're going to dodge the worst of this. We're not expecting any kind of major severe weather threat or anything like that. But it is going to make for a rainy Saturday afternoon.
18: All right. How does Sunday look?
19: Sunday is trending better. It's looking like Isaias is going to turn east a little sooner than we initially thought. So that means the rain's going to pull out Sunday morning.
18: Thank you, Arden. Right now at the Wiki Studio, it's 85.

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0: One Republic on 104 FM, WIKY. My name is Aaron Santini, and tomorrow, the final day of the Westside Nut Club's Fall Festival. It always seems to go by so quick, doesn't it? And look for us in the parade. Amy Adams will be driving the Wiki truck in the parade. And as always, Dennis John Bailey and Diane Douglas from the Wiki Morning Show, they will be the parade announcers. They have done it for a couple of decades now, and hopefully the parade gets in before the rain comes in. Speaking of that, we'll get that updated 14 First Alert forecast from Arden Gregory in just a few on 104 FM WIKY.
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16: From the WIKY newsroom, I'm Brian Medcalf. Former Oakland City University employees have reportedly received their owed back wages, though payouts for accrued vacation time remain unresolved. Some employees on 12-month contracts are still waiting for portions of their pay. The update follows months of payroll delays and financial turmoil dating back to the spring. In a social media update posted on September 22nd, university officials outlined a timeline stating former employees were scheduled to receive a third payroll deposit on September 25th through ADP. The university stated that a fourth and final payroll deposit for all staff, employees, and faculty on 9-month contracts was expected by the first week of October. At the time, OCU noted that the 14 faculty members on 12-month contracts, along with summer adjunct faculty, would continue receiving remaining payroll through October. OCU President Dr. Ron Dempsey stated that they will focus on vacation pay after they complete the 12-month faculty payrolls. Financial distress at OCU began escalating publicly in April with a state WARN notice of potential mass layoffs, followed by missed paychecks in May. The university subsequently laid off more than 100 employees and suspended all undergraduate programs for the 2026-27 academic year, opening the fall semester with just 61 students enrolled. A hurricane is headed toward a likely landfall on the Gulf Coast late tonight or early tomorrow morning. Forecasters say it could grow to a Category 3 storm before weakening ahead of hitting the shore. ABC News' Lee Goldberg is tracking the storm.
17: Hurricane Isaias peaking this morning in intensity, could be strong Cat 2, even borderline major hurricane. It does weaken a little bit, but still a dangerous hurricane going into the Florida Panhandle late this evening, somewhere near Pensacola, maybe over to Destin, Florida. We'll watch that. Hurricane warnings along the coast, watches go well inland. A storm surge of 5 to 7 feet. Then you're looking at a half a foot of rain along the track and heavy rains into the Carolinas, eating it into the Northeast by the end of the weekend.
16: The remnants from it could arrive in the tri-state by tomorrow night. Owensboro Sports Center is hosting an event that intertwines medieval combat with modern martial arts. Armored Medieval Martial Arts is coming to Owensboro this Saturday, featuring 10 battles where warriors clad in authentic knight's armor clash with swords, maces, and shields inside an iron cage. Doors open at 6. The battles begin at 7. 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
18: Increasing clouds tonight with a low of 58. Tomorrow, cloudy, a little breezy with a high of 74 and an 80% chance of rain, mainly in the afternoon. Tomorrow night, cloudy with a low of 59 and an 80% chance of rain. Then Sunday, a 40% chance of rain in the morning, a high of 74 and partly cloudy in the afternoon. I'm meteorologist Arden Gregory with your 14 First Alert forecast on 104 FM, WIKY.

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It's Aaron Santini here, and I have friends in town from Michigan. 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

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I am not a karaoke singer. I could not carry a tune in a bucket. 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
2: Increasing clouds tonight with a low of 58. Tomorrow, cloudy, a little breezy with a high of 74 and an 80% chance of rain, mainly in the afternoon. Tomorrow night, cloudy with a low of 59 and an 80% chance of rain. Then Sunday, a 40% chance of rain in the morning, a high of 74 and partly cloudy in the afternoon. I'm meteorologist Arden Gregory with your 14 First Alert forecast on 104 FM WIKY.
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